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2: Join the Jonesboro Media Group as we celebrate America 250, Arkansas's place in American history. In 1862, during the Civil War, Confederates reclaimed the Jonesboro Courthouse from Union soldiers. One casualty, Augustus Ellison, at the intersection of Union and Washington.

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0: 100.5 The Eagle rocks. Here, let me play this phone call for you, mostly because I desire approval. See, I think as a product of getting older, I just can't do the horror movies like I used to. They're so scary.
1: No? I watched 3 from Hell the other night. I got like halfway through it. I'm like, nope, no more.
0: Oh, yeah. 3 from Hell. A Rob Zombie movie, not a Kardashian documentary.
1: Do you remember talking to me last week or the week before?
0: Yes, I remember. I said I'm getting older, not I'm so old that I'm Ben Kenobi reflecting.
2: I've not heard that voice in a long time.
0: Now, wait a minute here. Are you watching horror movies alone?
1: I watched it with my dog.
0: Ah, that is an adorable way to glimpse the realms of darkness. But doesn't watching the scary movies make you all nervous in your day-to-day life?
1: When our time's up, our time's up.
0: Oh, well, what if horror movie characters had that approach? Well, I guess that's it for me.

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0: 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Wait, phones now make phone calls? Okay, now I've heard everything. Hello, how's it going? Or if you're phoning from the beyond, how was it going?
1: I'm better now that I'm talking to you, Greg. How the hell are you?
0: I'm better now that your compliment has satiated my ego until it's hungry again, which should be moments away.
1: Good, man. It's a sunshine day. Everybody's smiling today.
0: Oh, wow. Okay. Well, I mean, you know, if we're doing Brady Bunch songs, my only rule is nothing from the variety specials.

0: It's the Greg B. Harrell Show. So we've talked before on the program about how if you hear a band's song featured in a movie, they were likely paid big bucks for the use of that song. Now, on the high end, the most anyone's getting is about $500,000 for the one-time use in a film. But, I mean, that's major hit songs from generational bands. What if you hear a new song in a movie from a relatively unknown group? What are they making off that? Well, for use in a film, like a popular theatrical release, it starts at about $5,000 for the unknown groups.
1: Ooh, I better write that down. That's a great band name. Unknown group.

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1: Dear Allie, my girlfriend is so hot, and I am not. All my friends say she's with me because I'm rich.
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1: I so enjoy being with her, so should I end it with my friends? 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
1: Maybe you're not classically hot, but there's a chance she really finds you attractive. 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
1: Does she kiss you? 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
1: Yeah. If so, who cares if it's for the money?
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0: It's the Greg B. Harrell Show. Reach out on the socials at Greg B. Harrell on most of it. If it's not that, it's at Greg B. Harrell Show. How many hours did the lyricists of the Itsy Bitsy Spider monitor that situation?
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0: It's the Greg B. Harrell Show. You know, if there's one thing that people are always saying to me, it's, Greg, what's something you can teach us? Oh, always follow the rule of thirds in photography. Chances are you'll look gross in at least two of the pictures, so take three. Another thing people are saying to me is, Greg B. Harrell, you don't have enough news from Fresno on your radio show. And you're thinking, Greg, why would I care what's going on in Fresno? Well, Fresno is a magical place, as we're about to find out when we listen to another actual clip from the Fresno Television News.
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0: 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Hey, thanks to everyone who calls the show. I always prefer calls to text, because I'm old school. Pound sign old school. So how long have you been playing guitar?
1: So I've been playing since I was 15 now, and I'm like 50, so...
0: 35 years of playing guitar? Do your blisters now have fingertips?
1: I actually am very good, my friend, if you want to...
0: Let me hear something right now.
1: You don't have it out because I'm on my lunch break in the vehicle. I'm actually just snacking on some chicken.
0: Oh, well, you just do it with your mouth like what you would do.
1: Oh, come on now. Come on now.
0: No, yeah, come on. Just do the notes with your mouth so I can get an idea of what you would do if a guitar was there.
1: I would do a little...
0: Okay, and do just your favorite single note to play.

0: Oh, yeah, I love that note. Can I get it one more time? And can you do it up an octave? Beautiful.
1: You sound like a cat.
0: Yeah, yeah, it does have a feral nature to it.
1: The cat.
0: Although a litter box pedal would produce some interesting sounds.
1: Interesting, yeah. Yeah, okay.
0: Yeah, which of you sharks will join me?
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It's the Greg B. Harrell Show. You know how sometimes bands include a hidden track that's not listed on the album? When did that first happen? What was the first hidden track? So the first instance of this occurring was 1969, and it happened by mistake. A sound engineer was working on a Beatles album, Abbey Road. He was asked to remove a song called Her Majesty from a rough cut of the album. Studio rules dictated that music couldn't be tossed away, so he left 14 seconds of silence on the rough cut before the song.

0: left it to be completed. The person mastering was supposed to cut off the hidden song at the end. But just so happens in this case, the person doing the mastering didn't notice the song at the end and just left it. Artwork was already completed without listening to the song, so there was a hidden track. And it seems appropriate at this point to say, shh.
1: One, two, three, four.

0: Ladies and gentlemen, Bob and Tom.
1: Do you guys ever kiss your lady friends, just friends, on the lips?
2: No, they never let me.
3: They go get away from me. Yeah.
2: Like, I'm friends with Alsman. If I just one day walked up and kissed her on the lips, she would kick me.
4: Out of reaction, like, what?
5: Let me tell you something.
1: I have male friends that do this.
5: If you want to come up and kiss me on the mouth, you go right ahead.
2: Well, I wonder how you'll react.
3: We'll find out.
5: I've given you permission. 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
3: Well,
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1: Mustache to mustache.
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5: Don't you dare.
2: Going for it.
5: You know what?
1: Wasn't bad, was it?
5: He's a hell of a kisser.
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5: My God.
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So you're listening to the Greg Beharrell Show on 100.5 The Eagle Rocks, and it's kind of like I am where you are. Isn't that cool? Yeah, minus the crumbs I leave behind in real life.

0: 100.5, the Eagle rocks. And I want you to listen to this. Oh, wait. No. Yes, this is a professional radio show. Why do you ask? Where is it? Nope. Nope. Nope. There it is.
1: But you know, my friend, I listen to you and you talk about time on the instrument.
0: Oh, yeah, yeah. They say to be a master of an instrument, you need to practice 3 to 4 hours a day, every day, for 7 years. That's a bigger commitment than a Tamagotchi.
1: I actually do spend a lot of time. Every opportunity I do get, I get on the instrument, I'll play like then or whatever.
0: Wow, okay. More notes than a winery.
1: I am a driver, by the way, so I keep a little traveler guitar.

It's the Greg B. Harrell Show, at Greg B. Harrell on most of the social media. If it's not that, it's at Greg B. Harrell Show. My baloney has a first name. It's O-S-C-A-R. Hold on a minute. Each slice is named Oscar? Or is the stick of baloney named Oscar, and you cut him into pieces before singing a song about his name?

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2: Roaring from the Osmond Harley Davidson of Jonesboro Studio. 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

So, listen, for the crew having to reorganize the books at the library, we're sorry. 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

0: It's the Greg Beharrell Show. You know, if you're like me, then you also warn people, don't ask me to steal a fry. Because the moment I agree, any insurance claim goes out the window. But also, if you're like me, you're busy during the afternoon all week long. If that's the case, there's something very important you're missing. All the great TV that's on during the afternoon. Don't worry, I've got your back on this. Here's a sample of what you've missed on afternoon TV.
1: Unless you're a stoner, it's not something you'd see. So here's what you missed on afternoon TV.
2: That you were rummaging around the Pope's closet?
3: No, no, no. What did you do?
4: Is it true that you brought something cat-related?

0: 100.5, The Eagle rocks. You know, people phone me, and I'm considered a different kind of butt dial. What's your plan for the day?
1: I'm going to go home and rock my wife's world.
0: Oh, like, you mean hanky-panky?
1: Yeah, you know.
0: Well, what's your move?
1: What's my move?
0: Yeah.
1: First, I personally drink a few beers to get myself into the mood.
0: Ah, yes. The world's greatest aphrodisiac. Yeast. So, okay, well, what is your move with your wife to indicate that, you know, you're feeling frisky?
1: I tell her that she's hot. Yeah.
0: Okay, I mean, you're really leaning into the nothing part of Sweet Nothings.
1: You know what really works really well?
0: Here we go.
1: I tell her to go put on something sexy, and then she feels sexy. It's so simple.
0: You know, it's so funny that you use the word simple. What about compliments and the like?
1: Yeah, of course. I say, you know, hey, you know, your boobs are great. They're perfect hand size that I could wrap my hand right around them. Like, you know, get a full nice grip of boob in that full hand.
0: They need to put that on a Valentine's heart candy.
1: Right?
0: Okay, so then what happens?
1: No, I can't go there. It's like bringing you into my bedroom while we're having sex, like kind of thing.
0: Oh, was that an invitation?
1: No.
0: I'm happy to just stand in the corner, Blair Witch style.
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0: It's the Greg B. Harrell Show. We talked last hour about how hidden songs on albums were invented in 1969. Then in the 70s, sound engineers discovered a secret part on the actual vinyl record. Here, check it out. If a turntable's tone arm doesn't have an automatic return function, the stylus will run around the inner groove of the record silently forever and ever. Here's the thing. Music can be recorded into the inner groove space. So in the 70s, musicians started taking advantage of that groove space and recording little hidden messages that would be repeated continuously because the stylus kept going around. Some bands have done repeated phrases. Some bands have done applause. Some groups have done crickets.
1: Some bands are probably called the Crickets.

0: Ladies and gentlemen, Bob and Tom.
1: Yeah, I want to say right away, I admit it.
2: Welcome what? Back to the Bob and Tom Show. What do you admit, Tom?
1: I will clean it up in a second.
3: Clean what up?
1: I dropped a bowl of cereal in the men's room.
4: In the men's room?
3: In the men's room? You took your food into the bathroom, germaphobe?
2: You've
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5: Take a picture.
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3: Who takes food into the bathroom?
4: A bowl of cereal. 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
1: Well, I didn't get to, but I dropped.
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So apparently, they're rocking the eagle tonight at Southern Chef, where they're always serving the best Southern cuisine and other zines. 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

0: 100.5, the Eagle rocks. Call this phone is a... Or actually, no, jumble that.
1: Hey, my friend, my name is Greg.
0: Oh, my gosh. So you've been living with the same pain.
1: Yeah, and I've heard I should call you Gert instead.
0: You know, actually, I do wish my name was Gert. It's at least more interesting than a name like Greg that panics by the fourth letter. G again?
1: Fair enough.
0: Greg sounds like when you accidentally hammer the side of the nail and it bends. Greg.
1: It's all good.
0: Yeah. So how has life been for you as a Greg?
1: I like it. I don't have a problem with it.
0: Well, okay, let me ask you this. Who do you say when people ask, hey, who's a famous Greg?
1: Who's a famous Greg?

0: That is a good call.
1: Oh, no.
0: Yeah, I don't know. There's a few out there, right?
1: Well, the fact that you're asking it as a question doesn't bode well.
0: So guess not, no.
1: One famous Greg.
0: Greg. Got me on the spot. Greg Johnson.
1: So, sorry, did you just randomly say a last name and hope? Greg Johnson. The only thing he'd be famous for is being first in line at the name change window.
0: Fair enough.
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0: 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Phone me or flown me. That's where you phone from an airplane. Floning. So you're listening to the show right now.
1: Yeah.
0: And you're a big fan of the show.
1: Sure.
0: Okay. Even Lovitz can lie more convincingly than that. Well, okay. Let me ask you this. Have you ever seen a photo of me?
1: Nope.
0: Have you ever seen me on TV?
1: Never.
0: Oh, you should find my TV work.
1: All right. I'll have to see what I can watch.
0: Yeah, but fair warning. The camera adds 10 pounds, and the pounds also add 10 cameras. It takes a lot of them to get me into frame.
1: Sounds good.
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It's Greg B. Harrell's show. We dive into weird music history stuff on this show. We've been talking about hidden tracks a little bit. I mean, they've seemingly fallen by the wayside lately with so much digital music and the like. So the all-time peak of hidden tracks was the 1990s. Because you see, you could hide a track either on the end of a cassette tape side two, or you could hide a song in the pre-gap of a CD. That's the space before track one, which is only accessible if you start rewinding the CD right after playing. Might be worth a check on your old tapes and CDs to see what's hidden there. Yeah. Spinning backwards ain't just for your anxiety.

0: coconut grenades were a weapon used in World War II by the Japanese, in which a coconut was filled with items, most importantly a grenade, and then thrown at the enemy.
1: Do you have the famous PT-109 coconut? John F. Kennedy's
2: famous
1: PT boat during World War II.
0: Oh, yeah, I did hear about that.
1: And during the famous rescue scene, they carved a message on a coconut, and that coconut was on President Kennedy's desk when he was in the White House.
3: Well, if he'd only flipped it over, the other side says, don't go to Dallas in November.
4: He didn't read the other side.
3: He didn't read the other side.
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0: 100.5 The Eagle rocks. Phone me. Or flown. That's where you phone while eating flan. Flown.
1: Hey!
0: Ooh, bring in the Fonzarelli. Very nice.
1: That move that you're talking about, that's Mortal Kombat.
0: Oh, yeah, yeah, yeah. So earlier we were talking about video game cheat codes. Because I like to make my way through video

0: games the same way I make my way through life, cheating. It was, the code was forward down, forward punch.
1: Mortal Kombat, that was the fatal kill.
0: That's right. That was Sub-Zero's finishing move.
1: That's the move you use at the end to either pull their spine out or chop their head off.
0: Mm-hmm. I love that Mortal Kombat taught the value of having options.

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0: 100.5 The Eagle rocks. 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Or flown. That's where you phone while eating flan. Flown. See, I think as a product of getting older, I just can't do the horror movies like I used to. They're so scary.
1: No? Oh, I watched 3 from Hell the other night. I got like halfway through it. I'm like, nope, no more.
0: Oh, yeah. 3 from Hell. A Rob Zombie movie, not a Kardashian documentary.
1: Do you remember talking to me last week or the week before?
0: Yes, I remember. I said I'm getting older, not I'm so old that I'm Ben Kenobi reflecting.
2: I've not heard that voice in a long time.
0: Now, wait a minute here. Are you watching horror movies alone?
1: I watched it with my dog.
0: Ah, that is an adorable way to glimpse the realms of darkness. But doesn't watching the scary movies make you all nervous in your day-to-day life?
1: When our time's up, our time's up.
0: Oh, well, what if horror movie characters had that approach? Well, I guess that's it for me.

0: So how long have you been playing guitar?
1: So I've been playing since I was 15 now, and I'm like 50, so...
0: 35 years of playing guitar? Do your blisters now have fingertips?
1: I actually am very good, my friend, if you want to...
0: Let me hear something right now.
1: You don't have it out, because I'm on my lunch break in the vehicle. I'm actually just snacking on some chicken.
0: Oh, well, you just do it with your mouth, like what you would do.
1: Oh, come on now. Come on now.
0: No, yeah, come on. Just do the notes with your mouth so I can get an idea of what you would do if a guitar was there.
1: I would do a little...
0: Okay, and do just your favorite single note to play. Oh, yeah, I love that note. Can I get it one more time? And can you do it up an octave? Beautiful.
1: You sound like a cat.
0: Yeah, yeah, it does have a feral nature to it.
1: A cat.
0: Although a litter box pedal would produce some interesting sounds.
1: Interesting, yeah. Yeah, okay.
0: Yeah, which of you sharks will join me?
2: 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On the air,

People call 100.5 the Eagle Rocks all the time because you don't have to wait for the beep. We are the beep. Nope, no idea what that means. Yeah. It's the Greg B. Harrell Show. We talked last hour about how hidden songs on albums were invented in 1969. Then in the 70s, sound engineers discovered a secret part on the actual vinyl record. Here, check it out. If a turntable's tone arm doesn't have an automatic return function, the stylus will run around the inner groove of the record silently forever and ever. Here's the thing. Music can be recorded into the inner groove space. So in the 70s, musicians started taking advantage of that groove space and recording little hidden messages that would be repeated continuously because the stylus kept going around. Some bands have done repeated phrases, some bands have done applause, some groups have done crickets. Some bands are probably called the Crickets.

0: A funeral home operator has been sentenced to prison after a woman's corpse was discovered in the back of his hearse more than a year after her death.
1: So we'd like to know where you put a grandma. Uh-huh. Yes, we'd like

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2: 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The Eagle Rocks.

to everyone working at Delta Peanut tonight. Don't worry, we'll crack open more rock for you. The joke works because peanuts also crack open. Yeah, it's always fun to see the look on people's faces when you say, I work in peanuts, and they mishear the last word. Well, keep on rocking with 100.5 The Eagle Rocks.

0: Ooh, bringing the Fonzarelli. Very nice.
1: That move that you're talking about, that's Mortal Kombat.
0: Oh, yeah, yeah, yeah. So earlier we were talking about video game cheat codes, because I like to make my way through video games the same way I make my way through life, cheating. It was, the code was forward, down, forward, punch.
1: Mortal Kombat, that was the fatal kill.
0: That's right. That was Sub-Zero's finishing move.
1: That's the move you use at the end to either pull their spine out or chop their head off.
0: Mm-hmm. I love that Mortal Kombat taught the value of having options.
2: Yeah!

0: It's the Greg B. Harrell Show. Remember, underneath it all, we're the same. People whose moms referred to any type of video game as Nintendo. I like to close every show by writing a little something in my diary. So here we go. Dear Diary, Greg B. Harrell here. If you played yourself, you're still technically a player. Thanks for listening, everybody.
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0: Show. Love his plain speaking, straight shooting, no-nonsense approach to solving callers' problems. You tune in to his nationally syndicated talk show every day to hear the wise insight and savvy advice he gives to his callers.
1: You see, caller, what you got there is a can opener. You use it to open cans.
2: A can opener? Huh. I never made the connection. Thanks, Mr. Obvious. You're a lifesaver.
1: Yeah, that's what I'm here for, caller.
0: He's Mr. Obvious, America's favorite answer man. There's not a situation that he can't handle with his sage-like wisdom and his quick draw wit.
1: Well, waste not, want not, caller.
0: And now, Bob and Tom Productions is proud to present a side of Mr. Obvious you never heard before.
1: Ah, I hit my head. Damn, that's smart. Uh-oh. Oh, was my mic on?
0: Now you can hear for the first time the Mr. Obvious that the censors didn't want you to hear.
3: Oh.
0: It's Mr. Obvious, too hot for radio.
3: Oh,
0: Mr. Obvious, too hot for radio. We can't even play it for you in this commercial. It's just too hot.
2: So, Mr. Obvious, I can't figure out why it's not working.
1: Oh, well, I can tell you why it's not working.
2: Oh yeah? Why is that?
1: It's because you're a stupid idiot. That's why it's not working, you dumb...
2: What?
4: Cut. John, you can't say that on the air.
1: Look, I'm sorry, but what the... This dip doesn't even know how to operate his toaster? Come on, Bill. Don't we have anyone screening these damn calls?
4: All right. Settle down, John.
1: Don't settle down, John. Me. And where the... Are those pictures I was supposed to see? Get down on the phone. If I don't get those pictures in here by 2 o'clock, I'm going to walk off this mother. You hear me, Bill? I'm not you. I've got money. You know what that means, Bill? That means I've got enough money that I can say you, Bill. Now give me some decent callers on the phone. These calls are ponderous, man. Ponderous.
4: All right, John. We'll take care of it.
1: And where's my orange smoothie? Damn it! I asked for a orange smoothie like 20 minutes ago.
0: Mr. Obvious, raw, uncut, uncensored.
1: So you see my point, caller?
2: But no, I don't, Mr. Obvious. That's got to be the stupidest thing I've ever heard.
1: I'm sorry. Wait a minute. What did you say, you piece of?
2: You heard me.
1: Look, we've got caller ID. I'm going to have a couple of my gorillas down there getting medieval on your ass. How do you like that, Mr. Tuffy? Huh? I'll make you think stupidest thing you ever heard. I'll be watching from my yacht while the cops are fishing your bloated carcass out of the river next week, pal.
2: Hey, look, take it easy, Mr. Obvious. I was just kidding.
1: Oh, yeah, just kidding, huh? Sounds like you just made the connection, right? You just made the connection, didn't you, mother?
0: To order Mr. Obvious too hot for radio, call 1-800-EAT. That's 1-800-EAT.
2: And so, Mr. Obvious, that was the last time I ever saw her alive.
1: Oh, I'm sorry, caller. You've obviously mistaken me for someone who gives a...
0: Don't be a moron. Order your tapes today. Holy
5: It's just too hot. Hello, hi. Greetings and salutations from the O'Reilly Auto Park.

0: Chip.
1: We'll get back to your shirt in a moment, Pat.
0: All right.
1: There's Josh Arnold.
2: Hi.
1: There's Ace Cosby.
3: Hello.
1: I'm Chick McGee. Hello, Tom. Have you noticed Pat Godwin's shirt today?
4: Love it.
5: Love it.
1: You used to wear stuff like this, though. I don't know what happened.
4: Yeah, I've got a couple like this.
1: That's nice.
2: You had that fun one.
1: You had the salmon fit, that fish shirt forever. You wore that?
5: Oh, yeah.
2: Yeah, I don't know where that is. I love that shirt.
1: I love that.
5: That is a vacation shirt.
4: Describe that, Christy. Kind of a Hawaiian feel, but more of a print.
5: It's printed with cocktails on it.
1: Cocktails.
0: I lost my job, my wife, my kids. I'm giving you one more chance, cocktails.
5: That screams party, buddy.
0: It's cool, isn't it?
2: It is cool.
5: It's got a little party umbrellas. You know, the little umbrellas you put in your drink.
4: You're going to be the guy on the ship playing a little bit of piano.
0: Oh, I wore this on the ship.
5: That's a great ship shirt.
4: Did you ever get lucky on the ships?
1: I was just going to say, had rule about fraternization.
0: Yeah, on Carnival, you can't fraternize because you're in the crew area. But on Royal Caribbean, you're a guest. You can do whatever you want.
4: I have a question. Does the word fraternize?
0: Yeah, it's got the F.
1: Fraternize.
4: Wouldn't that mean only with other men?
1: Well, because frat's in it. I don't think so. I don't think that's a gender in that case.
4: Okay, just curious.
5: I guess womanize.
0: That's the term they used, actually. In other words, don't talk to
5: any...
1: Sororitization, is that what you want?
4: Uh-huh. Penetration is what I want. Any penetration on board the...
1: I don't think he's a gentleman.
4: Okay,
1: as you would say, he's not going to share.
4: I have been actually deleting the word penetration from several stories this morning.
1: Really?
4: Yeah, we have...
1: Why would you do that?
4: Contextually, it was inappropriate. We have a story about intimate relations in automobiles.
1: That's where Pat likes it, you know.
4: A survey and B, a guide from Men's Health Magazine about the best ways to have...
1: What was that? Foder's Guide for...
4: Foder's Guide for Europe, that thing?
1: Yeah.
4: There was Fielding's Guide to Europe, and I think Foder's did guides for the whole world.
1: Yeah.
4: But no, this is a how-to... It's unintentionally hilarious. A guide to how to have
1: sex?
4: A little canoodling in an automobile.
1: Oh.
4: But I want to get back to the ship thing, Pat. You spent many years on the ships entertaining, mm-hmm. and I know you play the big rooms. You're one of the big draws.
0: Oh yeah, it was fun.
4: And did you ever, do a little more than a meet and greet?
0: To be honest with you, I was pretty miserable at the time because I was going through a divorce, so I wasn't real into hanging out afterwards. I hang out? Yeah, I may have. Did I date? Perhaps.
5: Date on a ship? That's
1: give
5: a great
1: him the
5: word.
1: Give him the what is. Tell him that.
0: Yeah, I mean, it's a nonstop party. These people are in the mood for anything. After a while, they see a good show, they hang out. It's nonstop partying.
4: Mm. I see.
0: Crazy. Lots of food. Lots of sex.
4: Oh, that's where we were going. Okay, well, we'll certainly move on from there. We opened up with Mr. Obvious. And actually, I have a question, a letter here, asking a question directed to Mr. Obvious. Since she's not here, he's not here, maybe we can answer this. And I don't get it. This comes to us from South Carolina. Chad writes, settle a long-running feud at my house. You're putting clean pillowcases on. Does the tag on the end of the pillow go inside where you can't see it?
5: Yes,
1: absolutely.
2: It goes in the closed end of the pillowcase. Yes.
0: Exactly.
1: A standard procedure. And don't tear it off because the police can't come and take you to jail.
4: I mean, isn't that obvious?
0: Yeah.
2: Right? In this case, the other person thinks the tag should be on the open side of the pillowcase.
4: Why?
2: I don't know. It's their feud.
1: Why that would be even a consideration to leave it hanging out like that.
5: And when you put the pillow on the bed, do you put the open end toward the end of the mattress, or do you put both ends in?
1: Well, here's the thing. There's like a Swedish thing, I think, about that, or a superstition. You keep the closed end of all your pillows and your towels away from the door so evil spirits can't get in.
5: Really?
4: I didn't need to start thinking about that.
5: Me either, because I've always done it the opposite. Like, the open end would be facing on the out.
1: That explains all your troubles.
5: That does. I will change that up immediately. Yeah, thank you, sir.
1: You'll pick right up.
2: There are some people who can fold a pillowcase when it's on the pillow in a way where it's almost like both have closed ends.
5: Yeah,
2: I've done it a couple times, like on accident. I can't totally figure it out.

0: person probably fairly uptight, I'm guessing.
1: It's nice. It's nice.
2: It is nice. Well, no, the lady that cleans my home, that sounds horrible, but she used to work in the hotel industry, and I guess that was a standard procedure for them.
1: Doesn't sound horrible. You deserve nice things.
3: A cleaning lady?
0: How about this?
3: Cleaning? Is she stealing yet?
2: No, God, okay, I love her. Good. She's
0: they
2: like
0: all,
2: family.
0: They all do, right? Is that what you're
3: oh,
0: saying?
3: Oh, eventually, yeah.
2: No, they don't.
0: That's from a Woody Allen movie. Do you... do you take the ends of the toilet paper and make it into a nice triangle?
1: Oh. No, but that's always a nice touch, too. Yeah.
2: You know what she does at our house? She makes little roses at the end.
1: Huh? What?
2: Yes.
0: Wow.
1: That seems like too much.
2: She makes a flower
3: of some
2: sort.
3: That seems like a cry for help.
0: It's overkill. Does it make you feel guilty? You're cramming it into a wad and shoving it in your ass.
3: I see this woman has no existence for being alive other than the people she's cleaning
2: she
3: for. She has no family.
2: Woman.
3: No
2: woman. Okay. Married children, put them through college. She's a great gal. Yeah.
1: Excellent.
2: Yeah.
3: Sounds lost and alone.
4: Her own home's a mess. Isn't that ironic?
2: No.
3: That's what I heard.
1: Being a housekeeper, that kind of sounds, I mean, you can kind of choose your own hours in a
2: yeah.
1: way.
2: Yeah. yeah. Your families you want
1: to
2: work for.
1: Yeah. You can listen to music.
3: I bet you there are more people who clean houses with filthy homes than not. I can't imagine going home and
2: wanting to clean your own house.
3: I gotta clean the house. Well, I did this all damn day.
0: You know, the painter's house always needs painting, and the
3: doctor's kids are always sick. Oh yeah.
2: I went to this lady's daughter's wedding. I mean, she's family to me.
1: Great.
2: I love her.
1: Yeah.
3: I wonder what the cleaning
0: in the
3: lady,
0: will.
3: I wonder what cleaning lady just says about Christy. She a horrible woman. She yelled at me. She beat me.
4: Or hit me when me.
2: What is wrong with everyone?
0: I don't know. Her underwear makes me sick.
3: I'm constantly flinching. I hate that woman.
0: Looks like Jackson Pollock putting too much cocoa.
4: That woman is from night sweats.
3: So perhaps we got a little character.
1: Diablo Blanco.
2: Now you're a little closer.
0: Diablo Blanco. Yeah, I think we've established. Okay, it's going to be a good show.
3: What is Spanish for white death?
0: I think that's pretty much it.
3: Blanco. Blanco Muerte. Blanco Muerte. I think I'm close.
2: Oh, boy.
3: Christy is white then.
0: let's see where this all started with a question.
2: Well, when I see her tomorrow, it'll be awkward.
0: So the answer, Chad, in South Carolina is yes, the tag in the pillow goes
2: no,
0: in first.
2: You cut the tag off.
0: Chick told you it's felony.
2: I don't care.
3: It says it right on the tag.
2: Take me to jail.
1: The fine print actually says if you own
2: it. If you own it.
1: You can tear it off.
2: Yes.
4: Really?
3: Son of a bitch. I didn't think you read that thing.
0: You've read the whole thing, and yet you've never gotten to the end of a porno. It's amazing. Well.
3: Always the dig. Oh, we had a nice little time going there.
1: Not a fun hang.
3: No. Just crash right into the wall at the end.
0: You know, I know Christy's gal, because I lead the meetings of White Diablo. Blanco Diablo. Let's see now. Where was I? Coming up, we have two different things about intimate relations and automobiles and trucks. And then we can, of course.
3: Have you ever had relations in an automobile or a pickup truck, any time of a motor vehicle?
0: It's funny because I was thinking.
3: I know you did something on the hood of one in a garage.
2: Yeah, I do too.
3: That's a famous story.
0: I was trying to think because we had a huge argument the other day about my new favorite song called 20 Cigarettes.
2: Oh, God.
0: By Morgan Wallen.
3: I'm sure he's fine. I don't care for that song. And I've tried to like him. I really have.
0: I love that song. And it does involve intimate activity in the back of a pickup truck.
2: Do you love that song because she loves that song? Be honest.
1: Which is a totally acceptable thing.
2: That is acceptable.
3: Absolutely.
0: Yes. That isn't even one she likes.
2: Okay.
0: I was taken to that Morgan Wallen concert knowing nothing about him, and then I spent the next 2 days listening to his music. And that's my favorite song. But the
3: I told a girl one time that I was a Cowboy fan.
1: No.
2: No way. Yeah. You really wanted that, man.
3: Yeah. Oh, yeah. I knew enough about him so I could lie about it.
0: You better go to a meeting with Pat.
3: Oh, yeah.
1: Was it Sophia Vergara? Who?
3: It was a little bit of okay. I'll tell you that. Yeah.
2: So she was worth it.
3: She was awesome.
0: That's a whole new topic.
3: You're right. Lying to women. Yes.
0: No.
3: At last, we're here.
0: Going to things... I once...
2: doing things you don't want to do just to get laid?
0: I once went to see the Lip Is Honor Stallions.
2: Oh, I've heard that's really cool.
0: Well, it was kind of interesting.
3: Of course, you're a woman. Yeah. You would say that.
0: But I believe, I think it was the choice of going to see the Rolling Stones.

0: Stones that night for the Lipizzaner Stallions at Madison Square Garden. I'm not sure which one I chose.
1: Don't you think Troy Aikman's the best quarterback? You're damn right I do.
0: All right, I got a
1: true guy.
0: This is a real quick true story. I'll tell you the short version.
1: Uh-huh.
0: We're driving. I'm in Los Angeles. We're driving her mother's beautiful Cadillac convertible. We've just left a Grateful Dead concert.
2: Mm-hmm.
0: We're driving back, and she says to me, "Well, I'm really glad we went to this instead of accepting that invitation to go to Hugh Hefner's house." I went, "What?"
1: Oh, my goodness. Really?
0: Her mother was incredibly well-connected. We had been invited to the Playboy Mansion.
1: I don't think we could be around you if you had actually visited the mansion.
0: I don't think I would have left.
1: Yeah, right, yeah.
0: Hanging out with Jimmy Conn?
1: Jimmy Conn's in the grotto. I know he is.
0: Are you kidding?
1: Absolutely.
0: Every word of that is
2: man.
0: True.
1: I understand the grotto was filthy, though. That pool, that swimming
0: I've heard area. That. I had heard that.
3: Well, you don't even slow down to kick her out of the car, do you? After she says that.
1: I'm sorry. Did you see a dog on the side of the road? No, lean out farther.
3: Yeah.
0: I'm like leaving the Universal Amphitheater in Los Angeles in a Cadillac convertible after seeing the Grateful Dead. Wow, those were the days, huh?
2: Yeah.
0: That's a whole new topic. Things you've done. When you said you were a Cowboy fan,
2: that was shocking.
0: The little guy in your shoulder go, "Don't do it, chick."
1: No, he wasn't on my shoulder.
0: Look what time it is. What's going on over there?
1: I'll tell you about Simply Safe, my home security system. 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
0: Thank you very much, Chick McGee.
1: Yes, sir.
0: Coming up, the aforementioned probe into intimate activities in automobiles. We have an interesting Pizza Hut update. After yesterday we had Pizza Hut news, we have more today. We also have a bizarre story involving the so-called Cybertruck.
2: Mm-hmm.
0: And
2: man, those flip me out. I see them every day.
1: I don't care for the look.
2: Me either.
1: I'm sure they're fine.
2: They look scary to me.
1: Yes. They scare me.
2: They're
0: they're weird looking.
1: It looks like that girl, that woman, miniseries V. Remember that with the aliens? That looks like something she drives.
3: It does.
1: Okay. Yeah.
0: And coming up in the world of beer, a sad end in the world of beer.
1: I saw that and couldn't believe it.
0: And we'll, of course, have a couple of beer tributes in honor of the end of this famous beer. And, of course, where would we be without a world record from David Rush?
1: Oh, boy. You
0: wouldn't be here in the O'Reilly Auto Parts Studios. This is the Bob and Tom Show.
4: CBS News Brief. Former Navy SEAL Ed Gallrine defeated Representative Thomas Massie in the Kentucky House primary. Massie conceded the race.
5: We were able to go toe-to-toe. There was never a week that we got outspent more than 2-1 in this entire race. Once it got underway,
4: the Senate voted to advance a resolution to limit the president's war powers in Iran.
6: On this vote, the yeas are 50, the nays are 47. The motion is agreed to. The joint resolution is discharged and will be placed on the calendar.
4: The bill still requires final passage before heading to the House. CBS's Jared Hill with what we've learned about a potential motive for the deadly San Diego mosque attack.
7: The FBI says the two teens met online and shared what they called a broad hatred toward different religions and races. San Diego's mayor says the city has stepped up patrols at houses of worship across the area.
4: Three adults were killed. Both suspects are dead. CBS News Brief. I'm Stacy Lynn.
8: 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Wheat for September delivery yesterday rose

0: 4.4%, 6.78 and a quarter a bushel at the board. The entire complex rising in reaction to the White House announcement of China agreeing to buy $17 billion more in U.S. ag exports annually for the next 3 years. September corn yesterday up 4.2%, 482 and a half. Soybeans for August delivery rose 2.9% at 1210 a bushel. The purchase intentions by the Chinese playing well into a market. We didn't offset losses from Thursday and Friday, but we did make up a lot of ground that had been lost. U.S. agriculture celebrating the Chinese announcement with U.S. agriculture goods through 2028. Grain futures move stronger, but underpinning that grain, the sentiment from some analysts that questions how beneficial such a deal would actually be. Traders debate whether China's proposed purchases would create truly new demand for U.S. agriculture or simply redirect global trade flows. That a question of Jim Wiesmeyer with Ag Bull Trading in a note yesterday. He adds that this redirection could be beneficial and that China may now buy less from Brazil and less from Argentina. I'm Jeff Daly.
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4: Oh, awesome.
3: Yeah.
4: Now, let's just talk about what we can bring for dessert.
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0: Pat Godwin at the music desk.
1: Hello.
0: Hello. There's Josh Arnold.
2: Hi, and thank you for the recommendation, guys, for An Officer and a Gentleman. Damn fine movie.
0: Oh, yeah.
3: Oh, I'm glad you watched it.
2: A great movie, actually.
0: Well, I'm going to ruin it for you. There's Ace Cosby.
4: Hello.
0: I'm Chick McGee, and you know Deborah Winger hated Richard Gere during the filming.
2: I read that.
0: Yeah. And all that honest, she looks like she's all steamy and ready to go, and looking at me, it's hatred.
3: Aww.
2: Yeah, she was also very, very unhappy that she had to get naked.
0: Yeah.
2: And so, because that scene, there are some moments in that scene that are as intimate and real as, I mean, so they nailed it.
0: Right.
2: But, good movie.
0: Yeah. Wow.
2: Did you also know the producer of that did not want Up Where We Belong in that movie?
0: Oh, really?
2: He goes, that song is not a hit. It sucks. I want to use On the Wings of Love.
3: Oh, yeah. Right. Wow.
2: I want to use that. And thankfully, somebody talked him out of it.
0: Yeah, Bill Medley and Jennifer Warren, maybe?
3: Yeah.
0: Jennifer Warren?
5: Great tone.
0: Wow.
2: Yeah.
5: Whatever
0: you say, mayonnaise.
2: Lou Gossett from Officer and a Gentleman.
5: I haven't seen that in quite a while.
0: What is it, mayonnaise?
5: Again, I'll have either. To go.
2: See, his last name is Mayo.
5: Revisit
2: mayonnaise.
5: Revisit the movie.
3: Let's see. Guy in a uniform, though.
5: We've established the fact that you have to, when you get your pillows, to settle the argument, the tag goes inside the pillowcase when you slip
0: it
5: in.
0: Yeah, of course.
5: Yep. I wanted to double check. It is legal to cut those tags off, but
0: see, this is like my Wizard of Oz thing. Of course, it's legal. It's okay.
5: Oh,
0: but it says that you shouldn't, and that's the never.
5: There's a codicil.
0: Okay,
5: it will void the warranty.
3: Well,
5: on most pillows.
3: Warranty? Have you ever claimed a warranty on a pillow?
5: Have you ever seen the line at the pillow factory of the people that are complaining about the...
0: No, Serta people wringing their hands. Do they make pillows?
3: Oh, my gosh.
0: Probably.
5: That's what it says here.
0: Okay.
5: Now it's time to get to our letters. A couple quick reminders. The Bob and Tom pop-up shop is up and running at bobandtom.com. We've got some pretty cool new stuff.
0: Is this irritating?
5: Yeah.
2: I love it. I think everybody loves it.
0: Thank you.
5: Great. I hate it. I'm renaming the store now.
2: You know what? I promise you that's going to happen.
0: Bob and Tom Lightning Store.
2: Okay.
5: But yeah, it's there. There's some cool stuff. Some new things and a cool tribute thing to the forthcoming 110th running of the Indy 500. By the way, our special edition of that show will be broadcast online.
0: I've seen every race.
5: If you'd like to listen that morning, go to our website and click over. It'll explain how to listen, which is kind of fun. We'll be doing some stuff with a whole... Well, there'll be people everywhere. That's all I can tell you. Hundreds of thousands of them.
0: Right.
5: Mm-hmm. And you could be part of it. Now, let's see. Where were we? Oh, it's a letters time. Do you have any letters over there?
0: Dear Bob and Tom Show, my dog is a liar.
3: What do you mean a liar?
0: This is from Delmar. I asked her if she had been in the utility room in the cat box. I took a picture of her, and she denied it. But here's the evidence, as you can see. Have you been in the cat box?
2: Oh. No, I haven't been in the cat box.
0: Oh, not me.
5: Look at their nose, all that
0: kitty litter and feces. They do. That's like Tootsie Roll. I think that plays into my I dislike Tootsie Rolls.
2: I do, too.
5: Because they look like cat turds?
0: Well, yeah.
5: Yeah.
0: You know, they almost called them cat turds. That might be a great idea, call something like that, cat turds. Kids would love that stuff. Don't you they mean, like gross, you, gross stuff?
5: You mean like the candy called boogers?
0: Yeah, right.
5: You know, I don't think that'd go.
0: Cat turds?
5: Dingleberries might.
0: Hmm.
5: Yeah. Like if you had a candy, like chocolate-covered dingleberries,
3: yeah.
5: I think those might sell.
2: I was in an issue with goobers, because when I grew up, that meant hawker.
3: Yeah, me too.
1: Yeah, same here.
2: So I was like, why would they call that goobers?
3: I agree.
5: Ugh. We had a fake candy in the show called Hawkers.
2: I was a yogurt. Yeah.
5: I don't remember. I wrote it.
2: I remember Peggy Fleming was the...
5: Oh, that's right. I don't remember that or that movie you were talking about.
0: Sorry, what's green and skates backwards?
5: Peggy Fleming. That's hilarious. Certainly a classic.
0: Yeah.
5: Well...
0: What do you have?
5: I have lots of stuff over here.
0: All right.
5: wait a minute. Sorry. This comes to us from a place I've never heard of.
0: Okay.
5: Maybe it's pronounced Idaloo, Idalou, Idaloo, Texas.
3: Never heard of it.
0: Oh, they've got all those. Texas has the most interesting little town names, I think.
5: A special hello to my secret crush, Josh.

0: This is from Jennifer.
1: Not a secret anymore, Jennifer.
0: Brace yourself, Josh, for the sitcom. It's going to be rough on you because she has three teenagers.
2: All right.
3: Make room for John.
0: She says, we have a ton of Costco or Sam's pizza. By the way, they're both better the second day recooked in an air fryer.
2: So there's the Sam's pizza at Costco.
0: She says, we cook a ton of Costco or Sam's Club pizza, I assume.
2: Oh, okay. All right.
1: I've never cooked pizza or reheated it in an air fryer. Have you?
2: No. It's got to be amazing.
1: Does it work?
0: I think it sounds interesting. And again, I know there's some kind of scientific study that day-old spaghetti recooked with that has had the sauce in it overnight in the fridge.
2: Alton Brown explained there's some sort of chemical reaction.
1: Yeah. And the tomatoes.
0: Nothing better.
1: Yeah.
0: I love that.
1: So maybe that also pertains to the pizza since it has tomato sauce on it.
0: Could be. Then Jennifer addresses me in spite of her secret crush on Josh. The first part I can't read just due to modesty. The second part says, Tom, our local Domino's, this may be regional, will sell you raw pizza dough for a couple of bucks. You can make your own pizza at night. I was noting that.
2: Wait a minute, what?
0: You can buy raw. I was saying yesterday that my girls all the time want to do make your own pizza.
2: Right, sure.
0: And you go to the store, by the time you've bought all the ingredients, you could have bought 10 pizzas at the pizza place.
2: So they say you can go to Domino's and get all the ingredients?
0: At her Domino's, she said it may be regional. You can just grab, they'll sell you the dough.
4: They have a rogue employee in the back selling them out of a truck.
3: How you doing? How many you need tonight? You need some green pepper?
0: Now, Jennifer, once again from Iowa.
3: Nine green peppers, let's go.
4: You know, they call these capsicum in Australia.
2: That's right. They don't know the word green pepper.
5: You get pre-made dough at any grocery store.
1: Yeah, you can. Yeah,
4: right, but who knew that Domino's did it?
1: Yeah,
0: I know you can.
4: You know, this is the problem.
2: That's not the topic at all, but thanks.
4: Go ahead.
2: You sell them out of the back of Domino's.
0: I'm just saying, I'll do this weekend. I'll tally up the cost of going and buying
2: pizza dough. Amazing. But as you say, it's fun for the girls.
0: But we do it constantly. And the pizza,
1: you can say no.
2: They have constant pizza
0: dough from, what's the place called?
1: Trader Joe's.
0: Yes, Trader Joe's. Very good. Very good pizza.
2: Let me ask you something. If you're out running an errand and you get lost, how do you ask for directions? Because you don't know where you're going or what the name of the place is when you get there.
0: I had a rough day yesterday. I had my second flat tire.
2: What a shock.
0: My second flat tire in a week.
1: How did you do that?
0: The first one was a giant nail. The second was a giant screw. I believe it's the house being constructed across the street.
1: Exactly what it is. Yep.
4: Maybe just drive on the road and not...
2: Yeah, up into the construction site. Maybe that would be... That would help.
0: Yes, it's my fault.
2: I mean, it is the ultimate driving vehicle, but don't...
0: And then there was a massive storm, and then I forgot that they've closed the major access road into the city just in time for the major event in the town. I want to find out who's making money rebuilding that road they just rebuilt.
2: They all are.
0: And hang them publicly.
2: Everybody's that's getting another rich. Everybody.
0: Chick writes, we're back to Jennifer at Idaloo, Texas.
2: Go, Jen.
0: She goes, Chick, you are correct to hate Dallas.
2: Thank you.
0: Nobody that lives in Dallas is from Dallas.
2: Hmm.
0: That's interesting.
2: Yeah, probably. It's one of those, super big, large cities.
0: Like if you go to L.A., everyone's from somewhere else.
2: Exactly.
0: Yeah, well, and now you went to Dallas over the weekend.
2: I did. Saw the Eagles at Arlington. Globe Life Field.
1: Nice.
0: So it was a great show. I saw them at the Sphere. They were terrific.
1: I saw him at a place.
0: And now, earlier
2: I saw him at a place.
0: Earlier in the program, you mentioned that you one time, in order to have a sexual conquest with a woman.
2: Maybe it was I wanted the date to end well. I didn't say anything about talking about.
0: You may have indicated that you were a fan of the Dallas Cowboys, which you are not.
2: Yeah, yeah. And so the topic is, how have you lied to get laid? Is that what you're driving at?
0: Well, no, it's interesting to me. Did you cover your Redskins and your Washington Commanders tattoos when you were entering the fields of Dallas?
2: It would have had to have been before
1: the tattoos.
0: Okay.
2: So before the middle 80s, because I got my first tattoo on the show. So
0: I'll tell you what, this is a true story. Bob and I were going to San Francisco for a radio convention, and we got off the plane, and we were walking to get the luggage, and Bob disappeared. And he came back a few minutes later, and he was wearing, ridiculous. He was wearing a San Francisco Giants cap.
2: It doesn't sound ridiculous at all.
0: And Bob.

0: as you know, his dad worked for the Dodgers.
1: Right.
0: And Bob always wore an L.A. Dodger cap. Very few exceptions. Almost every picture of Bobby's wearing one, either a blue one or a black one or a gray one, whatever. And he explained to me that it's dangerous to walk around San Francisco with a Dodger cap.
2: Yeah.
0: And then we've later found out that in Los Angeles, remember this thing a couple years ago, a guy was practically beaten to death.
2: Yep.
0: Wearing a San Francisco cap at a Dodger game. So people take it way too serious.
1: Damn, it's a game, people.
2: Yeah. Hey, hey, hey. Well, baseball, sure, but when you live in a state, you live in a state where crime is legal also.
1: Yes.
2: That stuff's going to happen.
0: Do you know that in San Francisco now, Josh?
2: Hmm.
0: If you shoplift, they'll gift wrap it for you free.
2: Isn't that nice?
0: And it's really, they really are liberal. That is just, after you? Can I help you steal that? Okay,
3: thank you. They aren't stopping anybody anymore.
0: It's time for a song, Pat?
3: Sure.
0: Okay, what do you got?
3: That's what your setup is?
0: See, this is
3: why did I even interject?
0: I'm being generous. I'm giving Pat the...
2: I'm on your side, dude. Go ahead.
0: Okay, we'll see how Pat, we'll come back with a song.
2: No matter what Pat plays, it won't be the right song. That's where I'm on Pat's side. If your song is this song, what is it? No, never mind.
4: You played that?
2: Pat reminds me of an old lady in a cashier line, and they've checked all the food out, and she's standing there, and the lady goes, that'll be $111.19, and the old lady goes, oh, let me get my credit card. I have to pay.
5: But here's the truth of it. Pat's in line, having already been told to get in line.
2: Yes.
5: And then he just sits there for 30 minutes.
2: Yeah.
5: After, why am I in line, he wonders. And he was also told to have $5 exact change. Then when he gets up there, finally...
2: It's not a surprise. What else does he have to do?
5: He's told to have $9 in nickels.
2: Okay.
0: All right. All I said was, what do you want to play?
5: We don't know the conversations that happened.
2: Well, that's a whole nother thing.
5: That's what I'm saying.
2: You know what? These two want to kiss anyway. I don't know what
3: they should
2: do.
3: We've already kissed.
5: It would be easier on all of us if they just made love.
2: Yes.
5: Make love.
2: Right here in the middle of this thing.
0: Yes. Well, I'll tell you what, Pat. Why don't we do this? Since we've got pizza in the news again today, why don't we do one of your pizza songs?
3: We could do that, yeah, sure.
0: Okay, good.
3: You could have started off like that. We'd be fine. We just wasted 3 minutes.
0: Too many choices. Sometimes.
2: No, we're here together laughing. We're not wasting time.
5: Sometimes freedom is a curse, isn't it?
1: That's right.
0: People like to be told what to do.
2: People like it.
5: Yes.
0: Yeah. All right. I'm not going to tell you what to do, but if you are looking to get some cash, this might work for you. Depends on your situation, of course. I filled my car with gas yesterday, $126. Thank you very much.
2: Nice.
0: And it wasn't even empty. The prices of stuff have gotten you down right now. Maybe you owe a bunch of money to the credit card companies, whatever it might be. They're charging you like 20% interest. Thanks very much. But you may have noticed that, your house is probably worth a lot more. So if you own your own home, maybe your neighbor sold his or her house and you went, wow, they got that much for it. 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
1: This is Jeritza. She's 5.
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6: Hello.
5: There's Pat Godwin.
7: Hey, Chick.
5: Hi, Pat. There's Josh Arnold.
8: Hi.
5: Yes, Ace Cosby.
9: Hello, indeed.
5: I'm Chick, and we're reading emails from our listeners across the country.
10: Before we get to that.
5: Around the world and up your alley.
10: Little health update here.
5: All right.
10: Did you see this? Is it pronounced Ghirardelli chocolate?
5: Ghirardelli?
6: Ghirardelli.
10: Ghirardelli?
5: I always heard Ghirardelli. Maybe it is Ghirardelli.
10: I don't know.
6: I've heard both. So
10: there's a recall.
5: Oh, really?
6: I love that. I love the chocolate. Not that there's a recall.
5: Right.
6: That came out
10: wrong. There's a whole bunch of products have been recalled. So
6: why?
5: What makes
10: their hot cocoa mix? Possible salmonella contamination.
5: Oh boy.
10: So if you
6: dark chocolate sea salt's not on there, right?
5: Could we trouble you, Tom, to play the fabulous salmonella's mayonnaise?
6: No.
5: Why? What? What's the problem? What's the matter?
10: Maybe in a second. There's a huge list of potential problems with. So if you've got some of that, go online and look up Ghirardelli or Ghirardelli chocolate and make sure that your stuff's okay. And if you get salmonella from that hot chocolate, that's going to come out pretty much like it came in.
5: is that a long siege, or is that like a 24-hour thing? That's a good question.
10: Salmonella, I think, is pretty rough.
5: Yeah.
10: Sorry about that. That was our little health tidbit for today. As we turn to read more letters, what have you got over there?
5: Let's see. Hello, Bob and Tom Show. A month ago, after listening to your program and hearing your technique of do you want any of this before I put it away, that's how you tell your significant other. You grab yourself and you look at them and you say, if we want any of this before I put it away. It's kind of a fun way to hopefully engage them in intercourse,
6: of course.
10: or to get a very quick no.
5: Anyway, after a shower, I was thinking about this and hearing all the amazing testimonials. I decided to try it myself. I got out of the shower, went to the living room, proudly asked my girlfriend the question, do you want any of this before I put it away? All I heard was a burst of laughter, and she said, don't you ever ask me that again. I was going to write and say it doesn't work, but to my surprise, Mother's Day weekend after a shower and driving to my hometown, my girlfriend said she was going to ask if she could have some of that before I put it away.
6: Oh, okay.
5: Is this considered a success, or do the goods have to be given for a success? I think it's a success.
7: I think so, too.
6: Yeah.
7: It was the wrong time.
5: Yes.
7: But a success overall.
5: That's Michael in Wichita, Kansas.
10: Yeah, you got to read the room.
6: Yeah.
5: Right.
10: The living room, probably not the place.
6: Right. What? What's
7: and
6: wrong
7: she
6: with
7: was
6: you?
7: In the middle of book club.
5: Yeah. That's true.
6: You can't do it in the living room?
10: I had a nice little tag I'm not going to throw in there.
5: I would imagine. Yeah. He's in the bed with Tom. That's, there are no offsite.
6: No offsites?
5: No.
6: Got to be in the bed, right, Tommy?
7: I think Tom likes a little offsite.
10: Coming up, we have.
5: Wow.
10: Coming up, we have both a survey and a set of tips on vehicular intimacy.
5: Nice set of tips. Great set of tips.
7: First time I saw a set of tips.
6: I guess you could sneak out to the garage, couldn't you?
5: That's why you like the car so much.
6: Yeah.
7: Love it.
10: This is your suggestion if you want to.
6: Yes, if you're trying to sneak and find a place. You could sneak out into the garage.
10: I suppose. I mean, if you had lived in a small building. But
6: what?
10: Typically, I hope you have enough space in the house.

0: house. Where this,
1: well, what if the kids are there?
2: Would you characterize your life as, I have the perfect amount of sex, I have not enough sex, I have more sex than I can handle?
3: Oh, that's a good question.
0: That would be a great survey, because I think it would skew very heavily toward men.
1: Yes.
0: And I think the answers would vary significantly.
1: I think all the men would say not enough, and the women would say perfect.
2: Huh.
0: No, they'd say too much.
1: Oh, I don't think so.
3: I don't think so.
1: I think they'd say perfect.
0: I don't think so.
3: I don't know. Women, if women are, it's you, you're in charge. It's up to you.
2: Yeah.
3: So it should be the perfect amount for
2: That's
3: you.
2: That's right. Yeah.
1: Thank you.
2: Yeah. What do you do if you hear a no, though, Josh?
3: I pout.
2: Yeah.
3: Now, I don't get mad, and I don't.
2: Right.
3: Inside, I'm pouting.
2: Big pouter.
1: Oh, yeah.
2: Me too.
0: Yeah. But you don't put the ball gag on and say, I'll be back in an hour, see if you change your mind.
2: Get the closet.
3: It's occurred to me to do that.
2: This is called the mind changer.
3: But another hour is another 300.
2: Dear Bob and Tom Show, while watching the Philadelphia Phillies game last night, I suddenly heard a very familiar song playing in the background as Alex Baum's walk-up song. Yes, that's right.
4: Our love is yes.
3: I'd like to think we had a little something to do with that.
2: I would hope so. Proof that good music has no age limit. The second it came on, I could hear Chick trying to explain to everyone what a walk-up song is while Pat started singing backup vocals. I was lucky enough to catch Pat, Jeff, and Kostaki and Tiffin a few weeks back. A wonderful show. Thank you guys for taking a picture with me, too. Longtime listener. Very special. Katie from Erie, Pennsylvania.
0: All right. Katie. Well, speaking about Mr. Godwin singing, you had agreed to sing one of your
5: pizza
0: songs.
5: I'm going to have to come clean. When you went to me, and Chick's right, when you come to me during the course of the show, I should be ready. That's my job.
1: Yes.
5: I was doing a side hustle at the time. Typically, the first hour, I interject. And I'm not really called upon much, so I thought I'm going to take it. So since Monday, I've been setting poems to music for $50 a pop.
2: Okay. Very nice.
5: Yeah. So I'll be honest with you. When went to me, I should have. I made $100 so far.
0: Would you like to favor us?
2: We all coast.
5: They come from all walks of life, men and women.
0: Someone has submitted you a poem.
5: Someone, bunch of people.
0: Okay, well, let's hear it. Can we hear one of them?
5: Yeah, I'm trying to tell you what.
2: this is where I disagree with Tom.
3: Right.
2: It seems to be very much an adversarial.
0: Limited amount of time.
3: That was clearly setting something up.
1: Yeah.
5: So typically, since Monday, I've been banging out maybe three in that first hour. Yeah. And so I have two done so far. All walks of life, men and women. I put a melody to it, $50. The only thing is, the only stipulation is I'm not allowed to change any of the lyrics. So.
1: Okay.
3: Okay.
5: Here's the first one. who has the prettiest legs or

0: I did. So that's 50, that's 50 bucks.
1: There you go.
0: Right there.
1: That's a nice 50 bucks.
2: Yeah. Thank you, Spike.
0: And the next one, you want to hear the second one?
1: Yeah, sure. Time?
3: Oh, sure.
1: Oh, yeah.
0: Because I'm being honest. You're absolutely right, Chick. He goes to me. Boom. I should have
3: boom,
0: some right.
3: Boom,
0: that's
3: baby.
0: My job.
3: That's right.
0: this one is from...
3: he's never unreasonable at all.
4: No.
0: Says, Pat, since you are a divorced dad, too, you may have... Okay. This is the divorced dad one. He says, this is kind of in the form of a Hallmark greeting card. He liked this song, put to music. Now, this was a little tougher. It's got a lot of emotion here. Okay. It's called Dear Princess. It's about his daughter, he says.
3: Oh, my.
0: A 5-year-old daughter.

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1: CBS News Brief. Big win in Kentucky for a Trump ally. GOP Representative Thomas Massey lost his bid for re-election to former Navy SEAL Ed Gowrine.
2: I have called and conceded the race. We've been honorable the whole time, and we're going to stay that way.
1: Acting AG Todd Blanche faced bipartisan backlash over the creation of a massive fund designed for victims of politically motivated investigations. Democratic Senator Patty Murray.
3: The president has set up a slush fund, and he literally will get to choose through his hand-picked appointees who gets paid that fund. That is absurd.
4: The president did not set up this fund. It's not a slush fund.
1: About 40 miles northwest of Los Angeles, the Sandy fires burned almost 1,400 acres since it started Monday morning. More than 43,000 residents are under evacuation orders. CBS News Brief.
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8: Hello.
7: Hello. There's Ace Cosby.
8: Howdy.
7: Howdy do. I'm Chick McGee. Hello, Tom.
8: Where are you? What are you doing?
9: I'm over here. Thank you very much. A couple quick things.
7: Right.
9: The Bob and Tom pop-up store has once again popped up. It has arisen. We have some cool stuff there. Check it out if you get a chance. We have your letters, of course, always of interest. What's going on out there? 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You can reach us, Bob and Tom, at bobandtom.com. Chick McGee, you're giving me the look. You got something?
7: Dear Bob and Tom Show, this past Saturday, I jumped on the super shower bandwagon.
8: Good.
7: This is something I talked about last week, I believe. Every now and then on Saturdays, I have a super shower Saturday. I love it. I give myself a little extra attention, Tom.
9: That's good.
7: Maybe you should try that. Maybe some eucalyptus. Maybe some extra detailing, as you would say. Maybe some
10: nice body scrub.
7: Yeah, put some swabs into action there. Get the nooks and crannies.
9: Right there in the shower, you got your swabs in there?
7: As far as you know, yes. Let's see. I haven't been that patient and pampered under a shower in quite a while since my first super shower bandwagon. Thank you, Chick. I'm worried this might not be a weekend-only activity, though. I'd like to take another super shower Saturday during the first segment of your 8 o'clock Eastern program today. So, by my calculation, he might be getting in to the shower in an hour for a super shower Saturday. So I don't miss anything funny during that segment. Tom, can you provide an extended preamble as a lead in to tell me what I might have missed while I was showering?
9: I can set up a pad for a song. Can do whatever you
7: That's
9: like.
7: That's Ron in Phoenix. Thank you, Ron.
9: Thank you, Ron.
7: Yeah.
9: Let's just move forward here. And at this point, maybe if Ron were getting in the shower right now, he wouldn't miss anything because we're going to head to the sports page.
7: Oh, already. You like the Cavaliers, Tom, or are you just a Browns guy? I mean, being from Cleveland.
9: Yeah.
7: Well, they had it all going on. Until Jalen Brunson.
9: Then came Brunson.
7: Sparked one of the NBA's greatest postseason comebacks in history, a rally from a 22-point deficit in the fourth quarter. And Brunson finished with 38 points as the Knicks beat the Cavaliers 115-104.
9: It's the theme from the TV show, Then Came
7: Overtime.
10: Yeah, I know that
7: night.
10: Now.
7: You know, stop the music. I need to tell you something. As I was watching the highlights this morning of the Knicks put the Cavaliers away late after Cavs being ahead by 22 points, there's a very good basketball player on the next named Mikhail Bridges. And I hesitated.
6: No.
7: In my brain, I said, I can't mention him because then he'll play the theme from Mikhail.

0: Hell's Navy.
1: Yes, he was.
0: And
2: well, now, Christy,
0: and here we are.
2: Now, yesterday we were discussing the Kennedys, and I mentioned, of course, a PT-109. The famous, the true story of President Kennedy helping to rescue his crew. It's an amazing story.
0: That's the way the fairy tale goes.
2: Not a fairy tale. And the president had on his desk, he had the coconut that he had carved.
0: Of course, yeah, you can't fake that.
3: No, that can't be. Couldn't possibly be remade.
2: It's a great movie with Cliff Robertson, who, by the way, interestingly enough, does not affect the Boston accent.
1: I have not seen PT 109.
2: Great movie.
1: Okay.
3: Nice piece of science fiction.
0: Yeah, just watch Shrek. It's that's as real as.
2: What is it? Now, I'm leading to a question.
1: Yes.
2: PT 109, name of the movie, name of the book, the actual PT boat that, not to be confused with the PT Cruiser.
4: Oh, it's not? See, this whole time I was picturing a tiny little sort of car in the sea. You think we're morons?
2: this leads to the question, what was
1: my God.
2: You know, the PT boat, they were made of plywood, Chrissy. That's why they were so fast.
1: Yeah.
2: Oh, they were great, yeah. Now, they, of course, had torpedoes. Now, do you remember the boat, the PT number, the designation, if you will, of McHale's Navy?
1: God, no. Why would I know that? I've never seen
0: it. No one knows that but you, Tom. I do, but I'm weird.
1: PT-113 or something?
0: No.
2: Please.
0: 73.
2: PT-73. From McHale's Navy. What a great show.
1: Were they all on that one boat?
2: Yeah. McHale's Navy.
1: PT-73?
2: Yeah.
1: Okay.
4: It's official. Anyway. It's absolutely official. Tom no longer cares if people listen to the show.
1: Nope, he doesn't.
4: He doesn't.
2: Listen to these big horns.
4: Listen to this big horn.
2: Horns. This is, you got Gruber, they're going to New Caledonia. Oh, it's great.
4: Who's the guy I like that does the close-up magic? And I love Carl Ballantyne.
2: Carl Ballantyne was one of the crew members.
4: And I like, but my favorite, though, is
0: Joe Flynn.
4: Yeah.
0: Red Bottom.
4: That guy's funny.
2: Yeah, and then.
1: So you've actually seen this show.
4: Yeah, this was a sick day TV for.
1: Okay, all right.
2: And they, the one guy ended up being Captain Steubing.
4: Oh, sure. Yeah, Gavin McLeod. Yeah.
0: I forget his name on the show, though.
2: Yeah, it's been a while, but great news.
0: Something like Sully or something.
2: They don't make a great. I think Sully ended up in jail. Actually, I think that's a very unfortunate.
0: That's not
2: one of the crew members.
1: Sully
2: had an affection for. Let's just not go there. I think that would be.
0: Hey, look at this. Jason Kidd out as coach of the Mavericks after 5 seasons. 2 weeks after the club hired former Raptors executive Masai Ujiri as team president and governor.
2: Jason still gets paid, by the way.
0: Well, yeah. The team says it's parting ways with Kidd, 2Ds, describing the move as a mutual decision.
2: Quick $40 million.
1: Good for him.
0: Boom. And
1: he was my first interview ever on ESPN, Jason Kidd.
0: I remember when he was downtown.
1: Yeah, that's exactly when I did it.
0: And he caught him, and I forget who the other guy was, but they were just
1: babies, monsters
0: coming out of
1: college. And they were like 17 or 18 years old.
0: Chiefs wide receiver Rashee Rice has been sentenced to serve 30 days in jail after testing positive for marijuana in violation of terms of probation for his role in that crash that left multiple people injured on a Dallas highway 2 years ago. Remember that, Rashee Rice?
1: Mm-hmm.
0: I don't know, going about 150, 155. I'm not sure what it was, but so he was on probation.
2: You ever see the sequel to PT-109?
0: He's still talking about it.
2: PT-110, not good.
4: It wasn't?
2: No.
4: It was uneventful?
0: What do you think PT-109 is made up? What do you watch PT-110?
2: Yeah, they really had to get...
0: That's a real...
2: Jackie Kennedy's in it. It's ridiculous.
0: Hey, by the way, speaking of baseball, you know what we had last night?
4: What?
0: An inside the park grand slam home run.
4: Is this the second one of the season?
2: There was one a couple weeks ago.
0: That was an inside the... Was that one a grand slam?
4: I forget.
0: James Wood took a Little League Grand Slam to Major League proportions. Here he goes. Everybody's on base, and he hits the ball deep, and it's off his glove, and that's when the fun starts.
4: He should have cut. Yeah, they occasionally call this a Little League Grand Slam because...
0: You know, the guy who just dropped that ball goes back to the dugout, and Pat simply tells him, you should have caught that.
4: Well, that guy was safe by a mile, too. It was not even a...
0: Oh, no. Yeah, it wasn't
4: absolutely. Close.
0: Yep.
2: He dives for the ball.
0: That is left fielder of the Mets, Nick Morabito.
4: I don't understand. So the guy who dives for the ball doesn't catch the ball.

0: and he falls on his ass.
1: Right.
2: The other guy stands there an inordinate amount of time just looking at it instead of chasing the ball.
1: Yeah.
3: Let's see now.
4: Yeah, he's like, he doesn't know where the ball is.
3: He can't.
4: He's like a dog.
3: He thinks the ball's.
2: And the guy is pointing to the ball. I see.
3: He thinks the ball's gone the other way.
2: Yeah, I got you. He was so close to the. He couldn't see the ball for the trees.
4: He thought it went over the fence, I think.
1: That's a little parable.
2: You can't see the ball.
1: You couldn't see the ballpark for the ball. Yes.
3: No.
1: That's right.
2: If you can't see the forest for the trees.
3: You can't see the testicles for the.
2: Something like that.
3: Yeah, we got it. You nailed it.
1: That's some good broadcasting right there. That's all there is to it.
5: Yeah.
3: Write that down, kids.
1: WNBA game last night. Toronto beat Phoenix 98-90. And look at this, where we are.
6: Stupid world record.
1: That's right.
3: That's a good one.
1: What?
3: It takes place at sea. This is really interesting.
1: David Rush has broken the Guinness World Record for the most toothpicks broken in 1 minute.
5: How's that?
2: At sea? What?
3: He's on a Disney cruise.
1: Rush tackled the title during a Disney cruise.
2: He can't even enjoy a family vacation.
5: Oh, my God.
1: He snapped a total of 84 toothpicks in 60 seconds to beat the previous record of 58.
3: That's great. He got the whole crowd involved.
2: He forced them to.
1: Yeah, he's quite the showman.
5: Yeah, he probably got a free trip out of it.
3: If you just watch the video, there's some lady behind him. Looks like she's going, where's Mickey Mouse? What the hell is this?
2: Yeah, why are we?
1: So you have to. Individually.
2: The whole crowd involved, he said. How many people do you say are there?
4: Eight? Look how bored they are.
5: I know.
1: Oh, that one kid is like falling asleep. Yeah.
3: And you got to break them completely in half.
4: Sure you do.
5: This is ridiculous.
2: There are less than eight people.
3: He destroys the record. I mean, he
1: just. A crowd of passengers gathered to watch, it says here.
2: That is not a crowd.
1: No, that's not a crowd.
2: A few passers-by.
1: Rush said he had to recruit official timers and witnesses to make sure everything was legit. The ship's onboard celebrity juggler.
5: What? James, is that real?
1: Yeah. James Buster even stepped in to help judge.
3: Do they have any juggling in the video? I love juggling.
1: If the two pieces don't separate completely, the toothpick, meaning if even a tiniest sliver of wood fiber keeps them connected, the whole toothpick.
3: I understand. The next day, people who ordered club sandwiches were really, really pissed.
2: You know what? Is yours falling apart? Mine sure is.
1: And this is what makes Tom just a liar. This sentence right here. It was 60 seconds of chaos.
5: Chaos?
1: Yeah. He's throwing toothpicks everywhere.
2: He's lying.
5: He was barely, he was like.
4: We all saw the video.
3: He's breaking them in half.
5: So what? And he didn't seem that hurt.
1: You know, we have video evidence that no one, it wasn't chaos.
4: No, not even close.
1: The whole ship didn't gather around.
3: He was on the Disney cruise. Was it at least goofy? Nothing. Okay. I thought it was fascinating.
1: Okay.
3: You ever had a club sandwich and bitten into one of those toothpicks?
1: I have not, because when the club sandwich comes, I look at it and I pull it right out of the sandwich.
3: Well,
2: oftentimes they have a cellophane little flag.
3: They should all have that. That should be federal law. I got skewered by one at a very famous restaurant here in town.
2: That's a big bite also.
3: No. I have witnesses. And
1: I can't imagine that incident wasn't your fault somehow.
3: No, I pulled out the one with the thing on it.
1: Uh-huh.
3: But there was another one hidden inside.
2: They must have known who you were.
1: Yeah. Almost on purpose. Would you say it must have been on purpose?
3: And then I pulled the sandwich away and I was spewing blood out of my upper palate.
2: Did they give it to you for free?
3: That's the thing, they didn't.
2: Oh, that's foolish. Yeah.
3: Don't you think they'd go, hey.
5: Oh, believe me, I've. Yeah,
3: and I was with a party of 12 at the time.
2: Oh, damn! That whole meal would have.
1: Can you imagine that?
3: Would have put
1: him
3: back.
1: Having a meal, a party of 12. He's just bore.
3: I was
1: addressing the crowd.
3: I was leading an important discussion about the
1: importance of West Side Story.
3: The importance of unregistering most American voters, and. meeting resistance for a couple of the communists and fascists at the table.
1: Well, I'm glad you're okay about spewing blood from your mouth.
2: That would suck.
1: From a hidden toothpick in a sandwich.
3: It was brutal.
1: I can tell.
3: Yeah. I have a witness, if you don't believe me. Just to think talking about it makes me kind of want to coat my tongue.
2: Yeah, I bet.
3: Yeah. So watch out for those toothpicks. You know the famous actor George Peppard?

0: You know, he almost died from a toothpick.
1: It pierced his intestine.
0: It's a famous story.
2: Yes. Thankfully, Mr. T was there to Heimlich it
1: up. I pity the toothpick who wants to hurt my man George.
0: Now, Chrissy, do you use toothpicks at home?
3: I do have toothpicks, yes.
0: Do you have the kind that have the little curly Q
3: on? I have both. I have the curly Q ones and I have the plain ones.
0: Okay, I'm going to surprise you guys. I ordered something yesterday. It's going to be very exciting.
3: I can't wait.
1: We're going to watch you pick your teeth every morning now, along with everything else you're doing.
0: Yeah. As you know, I get the high quality
1: of course you do, the
0: coffee
1: wood
0: stirs.
1: Stir sticks. You like the wood stir sticks.
0: I like the wooden ones, but you got to get the good ones because the cheap ones will...
3: splinter.
0: Yeah, you suck on them and get a splinter in your lip. Yeah. Now I'm adding to that monogrammed paddles stirring sticks.
2: How about that?
0: Yeah, these are good. They really are.
2: Now, the paddle, you hold the paddle or you
0: no,
2: use
0: no, the... No, the paddle goes down into the liquid.
2: Oh, it does? Okay.
0: But
3: you received those as a gift.
0: I know, and I like them so much. Now I'm getting them with the Bob and Tom Show logo
3: on.
0: Oh,
3: my God.
2: Well, how about that?
0: I ordered them yesterday.
3: Is that our Christmas present?
0: No, your Christmas present's even funnier. I already found that over one of our listeners sent me that. I want to say
4: so that ink goes in the hot beverage. Is that what you're saying?
3: Yeah, that's what.
0: Yeah, and I ordered the LSD 25.
2: Oh, good. Yeah, that's the good stuff.
0: You guys. Oh yeah,
2: LSD, that's the stuff that the CIA invented.
0: Yeah, yeah. Honestly, couldn't touch this.
1: 24 got recalled.
0: Yeah. now where were we? Oh, I know.
3: We are moving on. Yes, we are.
1: Christy, talk about your car.
3: I would love to, Chick. 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
3: 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The battery charges and helps with the fuel
0: And they're
3: efficiency.
0: Using hybrid technology at the Indy 500 this weekend.
3: They are.
2: Cool.
3: Check it out.
0: Yesterday, in spite of the fact that it was raining sideways 60 miles an hour, I stopped to put gas in the vehicle that I was driving.
2: Yes.
0: Josh, I want you to verify this. I'm going to show you my credit card thing. Can you see the top, what that says? This was...
2: I see $200.
0: Yeah. That's what they're doing now at these gas stations. When you put your card in, they'll charge you $200. Or $150 in advance, and then they refund the difference.
3: That doesn't seem fair.
0: Yeah, it's happening all the time now at all these places. Mm. I'm not sure what the logic is.
3: I don't worry about
0: is.
3: It because I have a hybrid.
0: Something about probably about the magic of compound interest. I'm not sure what's happening here. But isn't that amazing?
3: Yeah.
0: $200 wasn't even my car. So
2: sheesh.
0: Yeah, that's a long story involving a flat tire and a borrowed car. I won't go into it. Thank you, Jerry.
3: Check out Hyundai. HyundaiUSA.com.
0: Second flat tire.
2: You know, I bet Jerry's putting those screws and nails on the street.
3: Yeah.
2: So that you fill up his tank.
0: Something? Jerry's a big fella. And I ain't
2: afraid of nobody.
0: Well, you'd be afraid of Jerry.
3: Oh, boy.
0: I'm going to have Jerry come over to your place.
2: Come get it, Jerry.
1: Get some, Jerry.
0: I got him. I got him the nice triple X.
2: Oh, what if I come in tomorrow with a neck brace and my arms and one of those like steel slings?
1: And we ask, what happened? And you just say... Jerry.
0: Jerry stayed open late to fix my tire.
2: Well, that's nice.
0: It was nice seeing him for the second time in a week.
2: Oh, he's not the guy whose car you borrowed.
0: No.
2: Gotcha.
0: I had to borrow a car because I had to take Finn somewhere and I had a flat tire.
2: My theory is that whoever's car you're borrowing is puncturing your tire so that you fill up their tank every time.
0: Yes. $200?
2: Right.
0: It's unbelievable. When we come back, we'll hear more about PT-73.
2: We will.
0: PT-109.
1: He doesn't care if anyone listens.
0: We have vehicular intimacy. If you have a good story for us on that topic, by all means, send it to us. We don't need to be too graphic. By the way, I spent a great deal of time de-graphicking some of the stories coming up this morning here from the O'Reilly Auto Parts Studios. 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
5: News brief. Big win in Kentucky for a Trump ally. GOP Representative Thomas Massey lost his bid for re-election to former Navy SEAL Ed Gowrine.
6: I have called and conceded the race. We've been honorable the whole time, and we're going to stay that way.
5: Acting AG Todd Blanche faced bipartisan backlash over the creation of a massive fund designed for victims of politically motivated investigations. Democratic Senator Patty Murray.
7: The president has set up a slush fund, and he literally will get to choose through his hand-picked appointees who gets paid that fund. That is absurd.
6: The president did not set up this fund. It's not a slush fund.
5: About 40 miles northwest of Los Angeles, the Sandy fires burned almost 1,400 acres since it started Monday morning. More than 43,000 residents are under evacuation orders. CBS News Brief.

0: Chop Valley on the Cromwell Ag Radio Network. In the market yesterday, wheat for September delivery was up 0.5%, 681 a bushel at the Board of Trade. That after the crop progress report showed the bad winter and the challenging spring continuing to deteriorate the overall quality of the wheat crop. Soybeans for August delivery dropped a tenth at 1210 and a quarter. September corn fell 0.2% at 481 and a half. USDA's crop progress report showing a 1-point decrease in the amount of wheat rated good or excellent condition supported futures yesterday. USDA said that report that only 27% of the U.S. winter wheat crop is good or excellent. Drought has been the key factor hurting the crop, which is why conditions are weak, and the USDA reduced its outlook for total wheat production in its most recent WASDE report. Grain futures posting only minor moves yesterday after all three row crops saw strong gains Monday. The sentiment among analysts and traders remains optimistic about China following through with new purchases of U.S. agriculture commodities. The question is when. China's demand hopes and another layer of underlying support. According to the Hightower report, the White House said China agreed to buy $17 billion of ag exports through 2028. I'm Jeff Nally.
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6: Going out of the forecast for race day a little bit, it's going to be a lot better than predicted earlier in the week. Keep our fingers crossed.
7: Yeah, Friday looking a little bit
6: I didn't want to talk about Friday.
8: We've had rained out carb days before.
6: Oh, yeah.
8: We'll make do.
7: Looks like it'll be spotty at this point. We'll keep an eye on that for you. We have our special carb day broadcast coming up. Can't wait. It's going to be Friday. We'll have people here, there, and everywhere. Hope you can join us.
6: I can't wait.
8: Welcome back to the Bob and Tom Show. We're in the O'Reilly Auto Parts Studios. Did you just fart and or belch into your microphone?
6: No, I hit my mic. I did that.
8: Okay.
6: Sorry,
8: it was Christy. Hello, Christy.
6: Hello, Chick.
8: She's at the news desk. There's Pat Godwin.
9: Hey, Chick.
8: There's Josh Arnold.
10: Christy, who's no longer allowed to speak during the commercials.
8: Christy just told us one of the saddest stories.
7: I was out of the room.
10: It cannot be repeated.
8: No, it can't be repeated.
6: Right.
8: But keep in mind who's saying this. It's the saddest story I've ever heard.
6: It's pretty sad.
8: There's Ace Cosby.
9: Hello.
8: I am.
6: She's doing fine now.
9: She looked us in the eyes and just broke our hearts.
8: Yeah.
9: With this.
7: I don't want to hear this.
9: No, you don't.
6: No, you don't.
9: No, yeah.
7: Should we have an obituary segment on the show?
6: Oh, the person's not dead. It's not dead. They're
9: not dead.
6: Not
9: dead yet.
8: He's ruefully still alive.
7: Not dead yet.
6: He's fine.
7: Oh, there's a great idea for a segment.
6: He's fine.
7: Welcome to Not Dead Yet.
9: Today's guest,
8: Mel Brooks.
9: So, sir, you're not dead yet.
8: No.
7: But I'm a pretty GD close.
8: Yeah. Hey, we've got some video just into the office here of, you know how Josh... I do this especially for Josh. He gets, because he sends me these videos all the time, and I'm so excited that I get to see one I think before you've seen it.
9: Oh!
8: There's a robot.
6: Oh, no.
8: Who dances like Michael Jackson.
9: All right.
8: Or he tries to. There he is.
6: Okay.
9: Look at this guy.
8: Wait a minute. He has a little trouble.
9: Okay. Stumbled on some steps.
8: Yep.
9: That's hilarious.
6: Here he comes. Oh, he's trying to moonwalk.
8: Trying to moonwalk. Can't do it as well as Michael does.
7: That's pretty good, though.
8: Turn around and then, oh no!
7: Oh, now he's down.
9: That's hilarious.
6: He cannot handle stairs.
9: Holy.
8: No stairs. No stairs for the robot.
6: Down, no, he is down.
9: Not he's making a comeback.
8: He has short circuited.
9: Oh, Jim.
6: Do we know where that was from?
8: So, let me tell you when the.
10: He's down, Jim.
8: When the robots attacked, we just play some Michael Jackson and they'll all start trying to dance and they'll fall over.
6: Yeah.
9: Yes.
8: There we go. There's the end of your movie.
7: Oh.
8: Yeah, he's still there.
10: Apparently there's a touch more of something. Here comes the human being.
9: Are you okay, buddy?
10: The check on him.
7: Is it in Russia?
8: Somewhere in Japan, I believe.
7: Oh, okay. You say it was in Russia. That guy's now making cleaning robots in the gulag.
8: Yeah.
9: You know,
7: Putin's in the audience with a little switch.
9: Yeah, exactly. Tom, you weren't wrong though. That thing could dance pretty well for a little.
7: They're getting.
9: Yeah.
7: These humanoid robots are getting very, very good.
9: Some theme park puts the right disguise on these things. You know, absolutely. The animatronics. It's going to be amazing.
7: Wow.
9: But.
7: Yeah, that one, that's pretty funny.
8: They're not familiar with the concept of steps yet, though.
9: Yeah, no. When they go down, man, it's like me falling. It takes forever. There's a lot of flailing.
8: Slow motion. I've done it.
6: Well, you're not falling often.
9: No, but when I fall, I've been told it lasts.

0: a long time.
1: Oh.
2: I fell a couple of months ago at a service station. It was exciting.
1: Really?
2: And I got my foot... I was putting gas in my car, and I tried to step over.
1: Tripped over the hose,
2: and it took me about 45 minutes to finally hit the ground with my face.
1: Oh man.
0: Did people come over?
2: Oh, yeah.
0: They make a... Yeah.
2: Hey, look, chick just fell. Are you okay, buddy?
3: Hey, don't get him up. I want to get a picture.
2: Yeah, yeah. Can you sign my wife's boob? Sure.
0: While you're still laying.
2: And when I hit my head on... I think I got a tiny little bit of a concussion because I heard... like a high pitch.
0: Have you ever heard Greg Warren, our friend, has told the story. He fell down. He was at some sporting event, and it was super crowded, and he fell down metal bleachers.
1: Oh, no.
0: And just how loud that is and how everybody there.
2: There's plenty of time to
1: follow the sound,
2: find the body. Yeah.
0: He said it hurt. He was fine, but it was just the loudest thing. And so everybody was, are you all right? Is everything okay? I mean, the whole thing.
1: And I used to joke about older people, but I understand now.
0: There's
1: something about your orientation that goes away at a certain point. And you're like, that step is over. Yeah.
3: Now, have we completed our sports project?
2: Yes, sir, we have.
3: Okay.
2: Game two tonight between the Spurs and the Thunder in San Antonio. See if...
1: Who do we want to win all of this?
2: Victor Wembanyama.
0: We like Vicky Wem Wem.
2: We like the Vicky and the Spurs. I like Shea, though, and the Thunder.
1: The Thunder seem to be tough.
2: CV, not CV, CW, conventional wisdom, tells us that the actual NBA championship is now in the Western Finals between the Spurs and the Thunder.
0: Well, it's an whoever wins, isn't it?
2: Yeah.
1: Whoever wins this.
0: That goes up.
2: It's not going to be. And then the East Coast, the Knicks and the Cavaliers.
1: Who's dead? What's
3: this is
1: going
3: telling a story again. Christie's new favorite segment.
0: The subject being discussed wishes this song we're playing.
1: The subject is not dead and is fine.
2: When we tell you what happened, you too are going to say, that is the saddest thing I've ever heard.
3: Okay, so does this involve an animal or a human?
0: Animal.
3: Oh. Yeah.
0: Which is always a little sadder.
2: Yeah,
0: I know.
2: Yes.
3: Okay, all right.
1: Hey, new research.
2: An animal with a little bit of understanding. I'm sorry, go ahead. Yes, sorry.
1: New research reveals the hidden risks and realities of engaging in sexual activity while driving.
0: Okay.
1: I don't think anybody
0: driving.
1: Yeah, needed this.
2: I have never completed while moving.
1: In a moving vehicle.
2: I have in a parked car, certainly.
1: I'm an American.
0: Sure.
1: We'll get to that in a second. Scientists at the University of South Dakota surveyed about 1,000 undergrads and discovered nearly a third had engaged in sexual activity in a moving vehicle. The most common acts reported were, I love how he wrote this, oral activities and a variety of touching.
3: I removed words. I removed words that had, I don't know.
1: I know.
3: Maybe the word finger was in one of the
0: sentences.
3: I tried to be a little bit more delicate.
0: Yeah.
1: Full penetration action was relatively rare.
3: I changed it to full penetrative action.
1: Yeah.
3: Which I think isn't that?
2: Well, I think the classic is if you're driving, the guy's driving, and the girl...
1: Straddles
2: him, and he can still see the road, but she's sitting on his lap, right?
1: Yeah. 9% of students say they did that.
0: 9%?
2: Wow. Mm-hmm.
0: That seems
3: high. Did you say students?
1: They're undergrads at college.
3: But this is while the vehicle's in motion.
1: Correct, Tom.
2: Right.
0: Crazy.
3: That's insane.
1: Many describe the situation as a form of erotic foreplay that occurred while they were trying to quickly get to a final destination. Well, I bet they were. Survey also revealed a massive gap in physical pleasure between men and women, when prompted to recall if they achieved an orgasm during their most recent experience in a moving vehicle, roughly 2/3 of men said yes. Only about 1/5 of women said they had an orgasm.
0: All right.
1: A small number of respondents said they experienced the worst sex of their lives.
0: Well, that's because the Uber driver wouldn't shut up.
3: I thought it was the airbag going off, but either one.
2: Where are you from? Where are you from, huh? Oh, whoa.
3: I have a question. Maybe Mr. Roski knows the answer to this. I have not been in one of these Waymo...
1: Self-driving taxis.
3: Mm-hmm. Do they have cameras in them?
0: They must. Sure.
3: Are they watching to make sure people don't get in them and start canoodling? And
1: I'm sure.
0: I don't know about whether it's an anti-sex thing or if it's just a...
1: Safety thing.
0: Yeah.
3: Yeah, I mean, what if
0: I would want cameras in there in case something goes wrong, they could go back and look at the cameras.
3: Somebody

0: somebody had a heart attack or whatever.
1: Right.
2: Would you take away most somewhere?
0: Yeah.
2: You would?
0: Sure.
2: Boy, I'm skittish.
3: Me too.
1: Yeah.
2: I don't care for it.
0: Okay, well, we'll see. I'm just wondering, because this would be, you know, it's 3 a.m, a bunch of drunks coming out of a bar, you know, they're going to hook up in a back of a Waymo.
1: You would think that is happening, yeah.
0: And months. I would think that would also be showing up on the internet.
1: I also think there should be drive companies who, for this.
3: Oh, I see.
2: There you go.
3: That'll let you do it.
1: Yeah.
3: They encourage you to do
2: it. Don't they have Mile High Club Airline?
3: Yeah,
2: or
3: there you go.
2: So,
1: right. So
0: there was
1: like
0: a, there was a service, I think out of Cincinnati, where you could go and you get on the plane and they would.
3: Right.
0: You know.
2: You go up, you complete, yeah. You come back down.
0: Again, that's ridiculous.
1: Well, they're not flying the plane.
0: Well, no, but I mean,
1: although you can. I mean, flying is really just one button.
2: Who are you to declare it's ridiculous?
0: Yeah, you know, this is awkward for the pilot.
3: This kind of activity has really fallen off with the lack of limos now, because you don't see them as much as you used to.
1: You don't see a limo as much as you used to, no.
3: Back in the day.
0: Well, they're usually Suburbans now anyway.
3: Right.
1: They were never super comfortable.
3: No.
1: A limo.
2: Way too low to the ground.
3: Yeah. Yeah, but you could stretch out. Yeah, they had that.
0: How do you know that?
3: Never mind. 75% reported experiencing at least one type of negative driver safety consequence.
1: Chris, you got a little shum-shum in that limo.
3: With over half admitting that the driver took their eyes off the road for more than 2 seconds. Well, I do that. I don't want nobody in my lap.
1: Oh, boy.
3: Almost one quarter of the participants said their vehicle drifted into another lane.
1: Whoops.
3: 1 in 5 said the vehicle exceeded the speed limit. Some participants even noted that the driver completely let go of the steering wheel.
1: Oh, you got to grab that ass.
2: You got to yell, Yahtzee.
3: Well, some of these cars have a self-driving option, don't they, Jason?
1: Yeah. Yeah,
3: they do. Many participants.
0: Now, Pat, when it comes to mobile intimacy, you prefer to wait till the bus gets back to the station.
4: Yeah, it is harder on the bus.
3: Many participants said they mitigated the danger by slowing their speed, turning on cruise control, or pulling onto the shoulder of the highway to finish.
0: And is it, I'm trying to think, is it the world according to GARP where...
3: Yep.
2: Yeah, they're parked in the driveway.
4: Yep. Parked in the driveway.
3: That doesn't end well.
1: Yeah. Nope. No.
0: Well, there's a famous...
1: She bites off a little more than she can chew, doesn't she?
3: Yes, she does.
0: apparently when they have fatal plane crashes, they have to publish...
2: Oh, God.
0: A lot of the stuff about them, right? And there was one famous one where the... They describe the description of the decedents.
1: They describe the description, didn't they?
4: That's very descriptive.
3: I was thinking
1: the only reason
3: that.
1: I said something is
2: let me ask you something.
1: You would have never let me get away with that.
3: No,
0: I'm sorry. In the description of
2: how long do you think it takes to describe this?
0: description. I'm stumbling on my words, so I'm trying to make this palatable for the radio.
2: We're all adults here.
1: She was either sleeping with her head in his lap, that, right?
0: Yeah, a part of his anatomy was
1: found,
0: yes, in her one of her cavities.
1: It wasn't a. Excuse me, you're going to.
2: Well,
1: finish
2: that sounds thing. Dirtier than what I actually have. It was in a cavity.
1: It's way.
0: I am trying to.
3: Coming up, we're going to talk about tips for better car sex. This was in a moving vehicle. We're talking about other.
0: Yeah, pulling over. Not a bad idea.
2: Luckily, we have one of the foremost experts in sex in a car in a parking lot.
4: Yeah. Oh, yeah. Parking lot, driving, you name it. First experience, mom's station wagon.
2: No kidding.
4: Oh, yeah.
2: Well, there you go. Let the imprinting begin.
4: Go ahead.
0: I'll just.
1: Yeah,
0: we won't comment.
2: Well, he didn't say mommy's station wagon.
4: I was about to.
0: we'll come back with that interesting thing.
2: And more descriptions of the descriptions.
0: Yes.
2: Yes.
0: Well, I'll try to delineate the aspects of the content of the sentence structure as we move forward.
1: Real quick, Pat, yeah, your line is, I know, Chick. So, Pat, you say I had sex in a station wagon.
4: Now?
1: Chick, your line is, Woody?
4: I had sex in a station wagon.
1: Woody? And you say, of course, I had sex.
4: Of course I had sex. I have a Woody. I have to have a Woody first.
2: You can't shoot pool with a rope, can you?
1: That was kind of fun.
0: A country squire? Was it?
1: No, it was my girlfriend.
0: Yeah, I see. we'll try to get back on the rails, if you will, from the O'Reilly Auto Parts Studios. 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

0: Columbia, I attend Ivy Tech. both Ivy schools. I just got done with my first year of college. My kids also got done with college this year. They go to a real college. I go to community college. And going up to visit them, I noticed there's some differences between community college and real college.
1: Oh.
0: And I thought I would share some of those with you today.
1: Okay.
0: For example, real college is where students carry vape pens to class. Community college is where students hit vape pens during class. real college students order DoorDash. Community college students deliver them their DoorDash. Real college has hot sorority girls going wild. Community college has hot single moms going to court for back child support. Is this on?
2: Yeah.
0: No. Okay.
2: Oh,
0: see, I'm out. I'm out in the world. We got a frog behind me.
2: All right.
0: Let's try this one. Real college has students doing upside down margaritas.
1: Mm-hmm.
0: Community college has students upside down on their Dodge Challenger loans.
2: Ah, the days of being upside down.
0: I'm there right now. At real college, students get drunk and stumble back to their dorms. At community college, students can't get drunk because we all have to drive home.
2: Okay.
0: Real college has a marching band. Community college has a dude at a lowered Honda Civic bumping hot sauce on a pork chop sandwich in the faculty parking lot. Well, shout out to Jay Wick. Real college has students secretly popping Adderall. Community college has three dudes boldly smoking blunts behind a dumpster. Two more. Thank goodness. Real college loudly and proudly sing the fight song at games.
1: Mm-hmm.
0: Community college has students loudly and proudly fighting with their baby mamas on speakerphone in the lobby. And finally, real college students do jello shots. Community college students have mug shots. I'm Jeff Oscar. And this was the difference between community.
3: Very good, Jeff.
2: Yay!
1: Very good.
3: Thank you very much. Mr. Jeff Oskey. That's all true, by the way. He is, went back to college.
4: Yeah, we're proud of him.
1: Straight A's. Good job, Jeff.
3: All right. Now, we were talking about,
1: car sex.
3: You had a survey, and this was in moving vehicles.
1: Yeah.
3: Which I mean, that's gotta be incredibly dangerous.
5: That's risky business, isn't it?
3: It is on the edge, buddy.
4: Yes, it is.
1: Come on.
3: No, didn't you say 20% of them or something said they'd taken their eyes off the road?
1: You take your eyes off the road?
3: That's for important things like texting and changing the radio station.
2: What is it in Parenthood when Steve Martin looks at, I forget who.
5: Mary Steenburgen.
2: Mary Steenburgen. Well, honey, why don't you tell the policeman how this happened or something?
5: Show him, honey.
2: Yeah, that's right.
3: But I mean, this survey, the percentage that had done it in a moving vehicle is quite.
1: You were stunned.
3: Yeah, and now can you, if you?
2: Did you say 25%?
3: If you're doing a threesome in a moving vehicle, a threesome in a moving vehicle, can you be in the
2: diamond lane?
3: Yeah, can you be in the diamond lane?
4: Oh, I would try to argue that. Yes.
3: It's a kind of a carpool.
1: That's kind of a hard thing to imagine.
3: I couldn't see the third passenger there for a while. She must have had her head somewhere.
1: That went away with the bench seat. Remember the bench seat in the front?
4: Yeah,
1: sure. People could sit three across.
2: I don't think they make any moving vehicle with a bench seat in the front.
1: Well, maybe a truck.
2: What do you think?
1: Maybe.
3: Yeah, there has to be one still out
1: really?
3: There.
1: Oh.
3: God, I used to love having that bench seat.
4: Yeah, I did too.
1: Yeah.
2: You take a turn too fast and she slide right into you.
3: By the way, this is for parents out there on a different topic. My passenger seat is like a filing system.
4: Okay.
2: That's true.
3: I've got all kinds of stuff, that, you know.
2: What's there right now? Is it like gym clothes and reports?
3: Probably some t-shirts from the station I'm giving away and some other stuff.
4: All right.
3: But there'll be various things.
1: And then she gets in the car, and you have to move it.
3: Oh, and then all the kids get in the car. Yeah. But here's the problem: they should have more respect for my stuff. Maybe I've got my gym shoes, my gym short, whatever.
1: Well, yeah.
3: Instead of just heaving them into the back.
4: Well, this is your problem.
1: Yeah, it's not.
4: You tell them don't.

0: Yeah.
1: It's not working.
2: He's looking at me like I'm speaking another language.
3: You know, you can tell them what to do. You're their
0: you're
3: father.
0: You're allowed to discipline your own children.
1: They beat me to the car, though. If they get there first,
3: If they beat
2: you to the car and they do it, you go, the next time you do that, I'm not taking you anywhere.
0: Yeah.
1: Okay. Just I'll write
3: what
1: that
3: would,
1: down.
3: What would happen? What would happen if you told Finn, you do that again, I'm not going to take you anywhere? What would she say?
2: You imagine the laughter?
0: Oh,
3: yeah.
0: She knows he's not serious.
1: Okay. I just think, when you get in someone else's car.
2: Yes.
1: I can see.
2: I wait for them to clear the seat.
0: Or did you just sit in the back?
1: No. No, you did, but I think you should be respectful to whatever they're using because that's their.
2: Disciplined as a child.
1: Oh, I see.
3: you have manners and
2: right, right. Yes. I was taught how to behave by my
1: stupid topic.
3: Wait a minute. Do you almost always or insist on sitting in the front seat with your Uber driver?
1: Often I do.
2: What is the protocol?
3: Often. I never ever do.
0: The only time is if there's four people and we have to put somebody in the front seat. And we always ask first.
2: Okay.
0: Is it all right if somebody sits in the front?
1: I like being in front.
0: We know.
1: I also like overriding the directions they're getting from their phone.
0: Oh my God.
3: I bet you do.
1: Yeah. There's two ways to get to the airport from my house. The one that they tell you in your machine is wrong.
0: How can it be wrong?
1: Well, you can get there, but there's 3,000 red lights between the two, and I don't want to. So I'm trying to argue with the guys. Got a limited grasp of the English language. It doesn't always
0: work. God.
3: I'm so glad I asked that.
1: I'm very friendly. I'm very friendly.
3: I took a bunch of Ubers in Dallas.
0: Yeah.
3: And you can. I didn't know this. I've had Uber forever. You can pick a conversation.
0: Oh yeah.
3: Amount and I put quiet.
0: Yes.
3: I put quiet on there.
1: Oh no, I like to talk.
3: Yeah, I bet you do. Mind your own business, Tom. Just move through the world.
0: I always say, "How is it going? Are you having a good night or good evening, whatever?"
2: Oh gosh, that just leads them to talk to you.
3: Yeah.
0: You don't mind.
3: I always say, I repeat the destination.
1: Bet you're glad you're not still living in Haiti.
0: I never say that.
3: I give them the destination, and they go. I'm guessing it's affirmative,
0: uh-huh.
3: And then I have the map.
0: And you watch it.
3: I watch it until I get to where I'm going.
2: Uh-huh.
3: Nobody's hitting me over the head with a bat.
2: At some point, I always say to them, "And by the way, you're welcome." And then they go, "What are you talking? You're welcome." I promise you, we did something for you.
3: You know, I wonder if the old Uber rating went up after being. So active.
2: I bet you're great.
0: What is your Uber rating?
3: I'm looking for it right now. I'm not.
1: I was.
3: In mind.
1: I was.

0: actual person, or is he an alien trying to be a person? It's another new edition of Alien on Earth.
1: We are in the O'Reilly Auto Parts Studios. 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
7: Good morning. A Jonesboro woman has been arrested in connection with a fatal hit-and-run crash near Tallahassee, Florida, that killed a 14-year-old boy on his bike, according to the Florida Highway Patrol. Authorities say 22-year-old Carrie Sue Wittick is facing a charge of leaving the scene of a crash involving death. She entered a not guilty plea on Monday. In other news, Truman police are investigating an early morning armed robbery at the Burger King on Industrial Drive yesterday. A man dressed in black and armed with a gun stole an undisclosed amount of cash. Officers said no employees were injured. The investigation is being assisted by the Arkansas State Police Criminal Investigation Division, and authorities are still searching for the suspect. Your K8 Storm Team forecast is going to be cloudy, and then we'll have a chance of rain and cooler. Highs in the 70s for the next couple of 3 days, warming up into the 80s as we get into the holiday weekend. Have a good Wednesday. I'm Brett Hall with the Jonesboro Media Group.
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0: 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She's 3.
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0: This is Jeritza. She's 5.
2: No.
0: And this is Delta. 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
6: 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Please tell him the Bob and Tom Show sent you. Thank you, Earl. Appreciate it.
7: Hey, welcome back to the Bob and Tom Show. We're in the O'Reilly Auto Parts Studios. There's Chrissy Lee at the news desk.
8: Hello.
7: There's Pat Godwin.
9: Hey, Chick.
7: In his party shirt.
9: Pate.
7: He's just waiting for the party.
8: Yeah.
7: There's Jess Hooker.
10: Hello.
7: There's Josh Arnold.
11: Hi.
7: Hi. There's Ace Cosby.
12: Hello.
7: Hello, indeed. I'm Chick, and hello. Tom, where are we? What are we doing?
6: Well, we had an interesting survey about intimate activities, adult intimate activities in automobiles in motion.
11: Yes.
6: Highly dangerous.
8: And young people. We're talking about undergrads in college. So.
6: Well, that was where the survey was done.
8: Right.
6: I'm sure there are people of a certain age.
8: Do you think there are people our age doing this?
6: Of course.
8: Okay.
6: Why do you think people buy a Ram truck?
8: Oh,
11: yes.
8: Oh,
11: or a Ford Probe.
6: Hey, baby.
11: Talking
6: about getting rear-ended.
11: Or the Chevy Vagina.
9: Puss out by Volkswagen.
6: Puss. Another terribly named vehicle. Point is, there's also, I found this article in Men's Health magazine, 9 tips for better car sex.
8: Being smart about where you park, number one. Yeah, be sure to park in an area with privacy. Duh.
6: Yeah, really?
8: Yeah.
6: Oh, you mean by the Costco gas pump Saturday morning at noon?
8: What? Oh, God. Like the edge of an almost empty parking lot or near a campsite. Laws vary from state to state, but if you get caught in public view, you can be charged with public indecency, lewd conduct, and indecent exposure. A lot of parking lots, however, have security, so be careful. You're going to have to really select a really nice parking lot that's away from everything.
6: But there may be cameras on the lamppost.
8: That's true, too. I don't know if I'd do it in a parking lot. That seems scary.
7: I think that's parking lot's great. Right, Pat?
9: Perfect.
7: Yeah.
6: In my favorite new song, 20 Cigarettes, by Morgan Wallen. They do it off country road in the back of a pickup truck.
7: I'm not sure if I'm disgusted by Morgan Wallen or Tom now.
6: It's a great song.
8: Plan ahead of time.
6: Oh, come on.
8: This is great. Pack a car sex bag.
11: No.
7: This is
8: what would you put in your car sex bag?
6: Is this like if you're a librarian?
7: I'm going to say lotions, emollients.
8: Lube, very good.
7: Lubes,
8: yes.
7: Yeah. I'm going to say,
8: condoms, yes.
10: Wipes,
8: yes.
6: But don't put the roofies in there. They might find them.
11: Mm-hmm.
8: Sex toys.
6: Where do you put those, Josh?
11: Those booties you put over your shoes so you don't get scuff marks on them.
7: There you go.
8: An absorb.

0: absorbent, this is my favorite, an absorbent sex blanket. Everybody has one of those,
1: sure,
0: right?
1: You gotta have a sex blanket.
2: What?
1: This is absorbent by ASB and the CSB?
2: I can't find the CSB.
3: You have to wonder, is this one of those things where they had to write an article? They said to one of the interns, think of some stuff.
1: Yes.
3: You gotta fill some space here.
0: Oh, here's a helpful hint. Do not leave lube or condoms in your car for extended periods of time since they can melt.
2: There you just got a mess.
3: Mm-hmm. So you don't hang them by the booties in the mirror there?
0: The booties?
3: By the dice? Hey, look, I got my Trojan extra long. See them, honey?
2: They did long. Used to put baby booties around the rearview mirror, didn't they? Mm-hmm. Is that still a thing?
4: No.
2: I don't think it is.
3: Are the dice still a thing?
2: I don't think so.
0: Did you put your high school graduation tassel in there?
2: Huh.
0: That was a big thing.
4: Oh, God, this morning in my town, it was drive anything but your car to school day for seniors. And so it was tractors, dirt bikes,
1: no way,
4: four-wheelers, golf carts, and it was chaos. I live in a very small town.
2: That's
4: and
2: fun.
4: It was.
2: That's
4: they
2: great.
4: Were, yeah, it was, but it was raining, and there were parents and teachers I know that were stuck behind these kids on their golf carts.
1: Jess, did you have a lei hanging from your...
4: I didn't, but that was the first thing
1: that
4: I
1: was a basic bitch move.
4: That was a big BB move. Yeah.
3: You know what? Explain this to me.
4: But it usually had a scent. Like, girls would spray their perfume on it and then put it around...
1: Oh, really?
4: ...their rearview mirror. Yeah, they
1: had... It was like those plastic leis.
2: Yeah, you see.
3: Was it some kind of a... Was this like having the flamingo or the banana in your...
4: No, it didn't mean anything other than you were a basic bitch.
3: It was
4: like having the dice.
3: It wasn't a code meaning round yield, easy to go.
4: No.
1: Round yield. Cars weren't around when round yield was being used.
2: Yeah.
4: Yeah.
2: That's just horse and buggy. That's when you put a lay around your horse.
1: Ernie Pyle was the last person to say it.
2: Hey, speaking of how weird and strange Tom is, we have a new episode of Alien on Earth.
0: All right.
2: Starring Tom Griswold. Time now for the alien who just discovered things here on Earth.
3: I got a new toilet brush. It's pretty amazing.
2: This has been the alien who just discovered things here on Earth. I miss that. I miss you getting a new toilet brush. Tell me all about it.
3: It's new technology.
2: Is that right?
3: Yeah.
2: I'm trying to think how you would improve.
3: Do you know the brushes, they come with that cup?
2: Sure.
3: And then you've got the brush that's sort of like a globular thing.
2: It's a toilet brush caddy, if you will.
3: Yeah, they're very good. Yeah. Now there's a thing that sticks up.
2: Okay.
3: So in other words, imagine you've got like a softball with a pencil sticking up.
2: Right. All right. And then you put the toilet brush on the stick.
3: Here's the bottom
4: this
3: of the brush.
4: This is a horrible explanation.
3: And this thing goes up
2: it is,
3: like that. And it's so you can get the top underside of that.
1: It's not new.
4: It's not new at all.
3: It was developed in 2025.
4: Oh,
3: well, then I got one on the campus of Stanford.
4: I'm shocked you don't use the disposable cleaners. That's what I use. I don't have a toilet brush. I just use the
1: clip-on deals.
4: Yeah. And
2: the wand.
1: The wand's pretty good.
2: The wand and the pucks.
4: The cleaning puck.
3: This is new to me.
2: Yeah.
3: You can't. I got to be careful because every once in a while the dogs will drink out of the toilet, so you don't want to have any chemicals.
2: Now, I have toilet plunger caddy. It comes with, and you put it, and the doors close on it.
3: Yeah.
2: It's nice.
0: My toilet brush does that. The closes up.
2: I don't have a toilet brush. I have the wand and the cleaning puck.
3: And yesterday we had toilet brushes or toilet plungers in the news and a world record.
0: Oh, God.
3: Where the guy.
2: Yeah, let's relive that. Can we relive that?
4: No.
0: I thought we were talking about better car sex.
3: Sorry.
2: I'm sorry. It's my fault.
0: Number three, use the limited space to your advantage. Avoid the driver's seat. Where you can honk the horn or nudge the gear shift.
1: You sure can honk the horn.
2: Yeah.
3: You have to wonder if this is the last thing that somebody did if they were, in the front seat on the driver's side or whatever, and they popped it into neutral and they went into a lake and
1: maybe
3: Mary Jo Kopechne the whole bunch.
0: The front passenger seat's
1: young girl
0: not
1: with
0: a good
1: future and parents.
0: Selection either.
2: I
3: got drunk and did it too.
1: That's not what we're suggesting.
0: Instead, opt for the back seat.
2: What a horrible.
0: But move the front seats up as far as they will go so you have more space.
3: You're talking, it's essentially a Chinese fire drill to get this going. You've got to get out of the car, move the seats. Get your, sex bag.
0: Mm-hmm.
3: By this time.
2: Your CSB.
0: Sex bag.
3: The cops have arrived.
1: All the spontaneity is gone.
0: Right.
4: But this must be people that just want to do it in the car.
1: Right.
4: Yeah.
2: Like Pat. Pat is always prepared, I would guess.
4: It when it's busy? Like if you're in a busy area?
1: No.
2: And they might be able to see you? No?
4: No, not that. I didn't know that.
1: You guys remember that it was a book by J.G. Ballard and then a Cronenberg made the movie Crash?
2: Yes.

0: About people who are turned on by being in car crashes.
1: Oh, yeah.
0: It's very troubling.
2: That's a thing.
3: Yeah. I have only been to a drive-in movie once.
0: Really?
3: Yeah.
2: Once?
3: And I... Yeah, once.
1: That explains a lot.
3: High school. I did.
1: You hate it. I know. You hate everything about it.
3: I don't like eating in my car.
1: You're not going to expose your kids to one of the greatest things in life. I'm shocked. You like everything old.
3: Right.
1: Yet you don't like drive-in movies, and you won't take your kids to a drive-in
3: movie. Because I like to go to a movie theater where
2: this is where your kids.
1: No, you don't.
0: Did you also know that you can sit outside of your car in lawn chairs and stuff?
1: Yeah, blankets down.
3: Or I can sit in a movie theater with a roof.
1: But you can.
3: Good sound.
1: Put the SUV back up and you can make the bed.
3: Could I get to my question?
2: Just think how fun the girls, you get their pajamas on, they get in the car, you drive them to the drive-in. Absolutely.
3: Okay.
2: All right.
3: My question is
2: just trying to help.
3: I could send them to the concession stand and then move the car. That'd be funny.
4: Oh, my dad used to do that to us all the time.
3: Great.
4: Send us into the grocery store and then park somewhere else.
5: That's a good gag.
3: Yeah. These are hilarious. Oh. No, my point is is there a lot of intimate activity at a drive-in theater?
1: Yeah.
0: Oh, it's one of the world's oldest teenage tropes.
1: Yes.
4: You not seen Grease?
1: God.
5: Oh my God, that's a big one.
3: I couldn't sit through Grease. It was so awful. The movie, you mean?
4: Yeah.
2: No, Grease.
3: Terrible.
2: The newspaper Grease.
5: What in the movie?
3: We'll get back to our topic in a moment. We have some other exciting things coming up in the world of news. A couple of sad things, I got to tell you.
2: No, it's not the saddest thing you've ever heard.
3: No. Oh, no. But,
0: and we'll also come back with a text from my mom who knows I'm at work.
1: Okay, I love these.
2: It's my favorite thing.
1: Does she go, what are you doing, honey?
0: I'll read it when we get back.
3: And when we come back, we do have the death of a great beer in America.
1: Oh,
3: I think...
2: It's been a while. It's been around a while.
0: This is a name we'll know?
1: Yes. Yeah,
3: absolutely.
1: Oh, yeah.
3: Okay.
2: I did not care for that beer.
4: It's the first beer I ever stole.
2: No kidding. There you go.
3: And you didn't want to talk about it.
0: Yeah.
3: I want to tell you real quick about money. I mentioned yesterday I put gas in a vehicle and I got charged $200. It's unbelievable. The money can be real tight right now, of course. And this is where American financing comes in. 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
8: Good morning. A Paragould woman was sentenced to 5 years of probation after pleading guilty to smoking marijuana with teenagers. Investigators say multiple teens reported that Karen Lloyd provided and smoked marijuana with minors in her home, and that led to additional convictions for child endangerment and contributing to the delinquency of a minor. Plus, there's a no-contact order involving the victims. A Bentonville businessman has officially launched his campaign for the Arkansas U.S. Senate seat that's currently held by Tom Cotton. Jeff Wadlin is running on the Libertarian ticket, but he identifies as an independent. And just in time for vacation season, we've got a perfect Smoky Mountain getaway at Ripley's Aquarium of the Smokies. 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

0: 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Your KH Storm Team forecast. Still cloudy, still chances of rain all the way through the weekend. Cooler for the next couple of days in the 70s. That's where our highs will be. And then back into the 80s as we get to the weekend. I'm Brett Hall with the Jonesboro Media Group.
1: CBS News Brief. Representative Thomas Massey lost his re-election bid in the Kentucky House primary. Massey conceded the race to the candidate President Trump-backed former Navy SEAL Ed Gowrine.
2: We were able to go toe-to-toe. There was never a week that we got outspent more than 2-1 in this entire race. Once it got underway,
1: the Senate voted to advance a resolution to limit the president's war powers in Iran.
3: On this vote, the yeas are 50, the nays are 47. The motion is agreed to. The joint resolution is discharged and will be placed on the calendar.
1: On that calendar for another vote on final passage, then it heads to the House. CBS's Matt Gubbins reported on wildfires out west.
4: New wildfires popping up in Southern California are spreading dangerously close to homes in Riverside County, east of Los Angeles. And overnight, towering flames and wind sent those embers flying dozens of yards in the air.
1: CBS News Brief. I'm Stacey Lynn.
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3: Oh, awesome.
2: Yeah.
3: Now, let's just talk about what we can bring for dessert.
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0: 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There's Christy Lee.
1: Hello.
0: At the news desk, there's Pat Godwin.
2: Hey, chick.
0: At the music desk, there's Jess Hooker.
3: Hi.
0: There's Josh Arnold.
4: Hi, with a text from my mother.
0: Ah. There's Ace Cosby.
5: Hey, Chick.
0: Hey, man. I'm Chick, and hello, Tom.
6: So your mom knows you're doing this right now. She knows you're busy.
4: She knows my hours for sure, yes. Yeah, and occasionally she listens, sometimes she doesn't, and I get it. I probably say things that embarrass her to the core.
0: Sure. Sure.
4: Well, she texted me this. Gabby, that is her pug.
3: Oh, okay.
4: All right.
3: Mm-hmm.
4: Gabby doesn't like Jeff, who went back to college. Sherry kept barking at the TV while he was on. LOL. And then the next text is a sweating emoji.
3: What?
4: Like the sweat coming off your
0: forehead. Yeah.
3: Right. So I might need to know who these people are.
4: Me too.
0: So you don't know Jeff going back to college? You know
4: my guess is Aske.
3: Okay.
6: Okay.
4: Now that we're looking at this more carefully.
3: Gotcha. So she's watching.
4: So the pug must be watching on TV.
3: Yeah.
4: I don't know who Sherry is.
3: I don't either.
4: But she kept barking at the TV.
3: So maybe she doesn't have a dog named Sherry?
4: Not that I'm aware of.
6: So is Sherry the neighbor's dog?
4: Yep. I will ask. Okay.
3: Or the neighbor. Sitting, yeah.
4: But all this. So anyway, okay, this is starting to make sense. My mom's dog does not care for Jeff Oskin.
0: Well, that's a shame.
6: Maybe the beard?
4: Maybe.
6: The beard throwing him off? Okay, those were solid jokes. I enjoyed it very much.
4: Yeah, they were good jokes.
3: Moms do just enter conversation. Like, you're mid-conversation before the conversation started with a mom.
4: Right.
3: I talked to my mom for 2 hours and 45 minutes yesterday.
0: Oh.
3: Yeah. Yeah.
6: Wow.
3: We covered all of it.
6: Did she did she jump or did she stay?
1: Oh, who has that kind of time? Okay. Man.
3: We did. Wow. Yeah, okay. I do.
1: That's crazy.
6: Well, great.
3: Yeah, I have lots of time.
1: Did you hug at the end?
3: No, we were on the phone.
1: Oh.
3: Yeah.
1: So it was a good conversation.
6: So you could do other things.
3: Oh, yeah. Yeah, okay. Like I'm folding laundry.
4: Made like three lasagnas, yeah.
3: Yeah.
6: Okay, now we're talking. Now we have to. Have we finished off the tips for intimacy in a vehicle? Oh my gosh.
1: We're only on number four. Play around with positions. Positions like missionary, partner on top, cowgirl, lotus, and prone bone. What the hell does that mean?
4: When you're prone, you're lying on your back.
0: Back, yeah.
1: Maybe easier to pull off. Focus on small movements and grinding.
4: What? I'm with the grinding.
0: Yeah, but I think we know the grinding. No, go ahead.
4: Here's the thing. The up and down. Sometimes the grinding is better.
6: Much better.
0: Is that right?
4: Yes.
6: Are you getting confused with grinder?
4: I'm not.
0: Okay, and that, of course, it's regional. It's a sandwich.
4: It's a sandwich and or the gay app?
3: Yes. Yes. Yeah.
4: So Tom got two jokes for one.
0: I don't know why he's laughing so uncontrollably, but I'm guessing it's because you would rather eat a sandwich.
4: You know, Christy, they're not insulting because look who they're coming
1: from. Well, that's
4: true. It's like being insulted.
6: You said you prefer
4: a slug.
6: When you prefer a grinder, well, you know, to each his own.
4: I didn't even say I prefer a grinder.
6: That's exactly what you said.
4: The grinding.
0: That's exactly what you said.
6: I'm sorry.
1: He doesn't listen.
6: So you meant a sandwich. Okay, sorry.
0: You know, you should really listen to the show.
6: I'm sorry.
0: It's pretty good.
1: We continue with 9 tips for better car sex. Number 5, get loud. If you live in a shared space.
6: I thought you were trying to not get caught by the police.
4: Well, let's hear what this.
1: If you live in a shared space, this may be your opportunity to make some noise. Research has shown that being loud during sex can help you connect with your partner, release some pent-up energy.
4: Practice, I'm really enjoying this.
1: Practice breath control and keep your blood circulating.
6: Right. You like it like you're harassing an umpire at a little league game. Hey, better.
4: Come on, Blue.
1: Number 6, create a playlist.
6: Oh,
1: a car's built-in surround sound makes it a perfect environment for a curated sex playlist.
4: All right.
1: Then your battery dies.
4: I like listening to recordings of me having sex in a prior.
0: And try to catch up to the exact moment.
1: Number 7, keep some of your clothes on.
4: Oh, that can be real hot.
1: Since someone can walk by or you might need to make a quick exit, you may want

0: avoid stripping down entirely.
1: Plus, it's a good excuse when you can't get her bra off. After 2 minutes, you go, hey, you know what would be hot? Is if we kept some clothes on. Yeah, on. That always starts me off.
2: Well, we are coming into sundress season.
0: So. Yeah.
1: Well, yeah. What does that mean? What does that mean in terms of the bra?
0: I don't. You could just lift your skirt up.
2: Yeah, you don't have any unders on.
0: Yeah.
1: But do you have a bra?
2: No.
0: Sometimes.
2: Yeah, they're built in.
3: I believe they have special bras for sundresses, don't they? I think
0: some are built in. It's awesome.
3: So right into the sundress.
4: So the notion is easy access from below, I believe.
2: Right.
1: Sure. I knew that with the sundress. I didn't know about the...
4: That way when the cops shine the flashlight in, she can drop everything right down. She's fine.
1: By the way, officer.
4: You're there trying on her brassiere.
1: If you're really trying to see something, you're going to need a minor, though.
0: Number 8. Try different types of sex.
3: Uh-oh.
0: Car sex doesn't always have to include full intimacy.
1: I didn't care for this one. I saw this list earlier and I tried some of these things.
0: Yeah?
1: And the car sex, I tried different kinds of sex. I didn't care for gay sex.
3: You didn't like that one.
1: No, I mean, maybe if I had been giving.
3: But now you know.
0: They're talking about dry humping here. Oh. Can make for a sensual car experience.
3: Here you go, freak. Here's your dry humping. How you like that?
0: You can even channel a nostalgic feel with a makeout session.
2: That's cute.
1: That is real fun. Yeah.
0: And then, of course,
1: except that your breath smells like Sonic because you just.
2: You guys, I keep having these makeout dreams. I told Josh and Pat about this the other day, and I had one about Jay Leno.
1: Hilarious. That's the one we really enjoyed.
2: And I couldn't get to his mouth because his chin kept pushing me away.
3: All right.
2: And then I had one with John Candy 2 nights ago.
0: Wow.
1: Nice.
2: Yeah.
0: You like comedians.
2: I guess.
0: And finally, to wrap this up, remember the aftercare.
1: What does that mean?
0: Well, being intentional about the steps you take post-sex can help you better connect and wind down with your partner.
3: Oh,
0: Josh.
3: Is this where you give the girl a fake name and then you get out of there?
1: Yeah, I was going to say.
0: After cleaning up, you can even go for a drive while you talk about what you liked and maybe some of the things you would like to improve the next time.
4: Here's a fiver for when you get in the bus, they may sell snacks.
3: this is the worst one of these we've ever
0: heard. I know. That.
5: Yeah. Written by amateurs.
1: Drive around and talk about what you liked and what you would like to be improved.
3: Yes. Now, yes. I have a couple notes.
1: Can you imagine?
3: Are you kidding me?
2: Not outside of a car, I can't imagine.
0: Have you ever tried that?
4: By the way, I have questions.
1: Okay.
4: Are you supposed to open the sunroof?
1: Oh, that's a good question.
3: Well, I think
0: why wouldn't you?
3: Up to you, I would think.
4: I don't know, maybe...
1: Would it be nice? It might be kind of nice.
0: Yeah, what if your legs are hanging out of the
4: sunroof. I was going to say, there might be, if it's a small vehicle.
1: What if you're, no way out style?
3: What if you're sitting under a tree and you've opened the sunroof and a bird doo-doo's on your back? Do you stop?
1: Or does she look at you and go, now you know how it feels?
3: Because I would think it would be warm right from the bird. I would think. Tom, your thoughts.
4: Okay. Well, no.
1: You're not for it, are you? Any car sex?
4: Get a hotel room, for God's sake.
1: Get a hotel room, for God's sake.
3: Yeah, but he hates hotels.
0: Yeah.
3: Why are you in the room? Get out. Enjoy life.
4: No. I like the hotel for certain things. I just don't like to eat in my hotel room.
3: No.
1: Well, I feel bad for it.
0: I do, too.
3: I don't see you being a big eater there, Tom. You know?
4: Does it say anything about getting... how about at least cleaning the car?
0: What do you mean cleaning the car?
4: You have
0: your absorbent blanket.
3: I think, and I know you would be more satisfied with the sex, but I think you'd be equally excited. You'd be able to wash your car and have it detailed.
1: And as Christy just reminded us, the list did say have a, quote, absorbent sex blanket,
0: that's right.
3: Yes.
4: Unquote. I'm just envisioning Josh with some lady in the car. And all of a sudden, you know, a bag of French fries from Sonic spills on her lap.
5: You think there's French fries in her
0: bowl? Such a bully.
4: Oh, no, some of the fries slip under the...
3: Stare them down, Josh.
4: Slip under the seats.
2: Stick with it, Josh.
1: And by the way...
5: I know.
3: You think I didn't hear you? Oh, yeah. Oh, yeah.
1: My mom just texted back.
0: Oh, yeah. Uh-oh. Okay. Uh-oh.
1: I wrote back, so the original text said, Gabby doesn't like Jeff, who went back to college. My mom's dog doesn't like Oskay.
0: Right.

0: Harry kept barking at the TV while he was on. All right. Gabby kept barking. I have no idea who the hell Sherry is. My mom says. I have a stupid smartphone, she said.
1: Oh, all right. Okay.
0: How Griswoldian? Not my mom's fault.
2: No. Yeah, very good.
1: Wonderful.
2: I understand that entirely.
1: Yeah.
2: Time now for an obituary in the world of beer. This is...
1: When is the official end date, or has it happened?
2: It's in the story here. Christy, you got
3: Schlitz
2: it over there?
3: Schlitz beer is beginning. What? Schlitz beer is ending production.
0: Well, she said every bit of shorts, didn't she?
3: Yeah. Yeah.
0: She
3: did not.
2: You said shorts. We have it on tape.
4: You said shorts beer.
1: Yeah, she can't talk.
2: It's a Schlitz.
1: Don't. She's really sensitive.
2: When you were a kid, didn't you find just the name Schlitz hilarious?
0: Yes.
3: It rhymes with
0: hilarious things.
3: Yes.
2: Well, Schlitz happens.
3: They're ending production after 175 years. Pabst Brewing Company said it's ending the production of Schlitz, which began as Milwaukee's Tavern Brewery and was America's largest brewer. The company, founded in 1849, was bought by Pabst in 1999 to send the Milwaukee icon off. Kirby Nelson with Wisconsin Brewing Company will brew a final 80-barrel batch of Schlitz on May 23rd at its Verona Brewery. Pre-orders for the final Schlitz will open on the same day. The beer will be available on June 27th when Wisconsin Brewing Company will hold a public event that celebrates the brand.
1: Schlitz beer, the most iconic and enduring slogan of Schlitz, the beer that made Milwaukee famous.
0: No kidding. I've never had a Schlitz.
1: Then you had, when you're out of Schlitz, you're out of beer.
4: You're out of beer.
1: Yeah. Go for the gusto.
3: Yep.
1: That was Schlitz in the 70s.
3: Wasn't that on a sailboat or something? The Go for the Gusto commercial? They were on a boat?
2: I don't remember that.
0: Oh, back when they used to sponsor regattas?
3: Yeah.
2: I remember, was it James Coburn?
1: Schlitz Light.
0: Oh, that's a great spokesperson for beer.
2: They did a famous, it's considered to be one of the biggest flops in beer advertising history.
0: No kidding.
2: It was this real hostile ad, I remember.
0: I'll tell you what, you're Coburn.
3: Right? Yeah.
2: Yeah, but it was like, it was sort of the message, drink Schlitz Light or else. But I know it fizzled. I don't recall Schlitz as being a very tasty brew.
5: I thought it was good.
0: I was always aware of it, never had it.
5: It's a good ballpark beer.
0: And you said this was the first beer
5: that I ever stole. Yeah.
0: In what capacity? Was it a 40? Was it a...
5: No, it was... I think someone had gifted my dad, like, there was a six pack that had sat in the garage fridge for a very long time, and I was like, well, this is fair game.
0: right.
5: Yeah, and so, we took it, smoked cigars in the barn, and drank Schlitz.
2: And you said, when you're out of Schlitz, you're out of beer.
1: Yeah. Out of Schlitz, you're out of beer. Go for the gusto.
2: They were the beer that made Milwaukee famous?
1: Mm-hmm.
2: Wow.
0: I've got to go get one before they go away.
5: There is a pizza place around the corner. We could go get one there.
0: On tap?
5: Yeah.
0: Sounds good.
5: Yeah.
2: Oh, okay. Well, we have a couple tributes.
3: Oh.
2: We haven't heard this one in a while. This is a beer similar to Schlitz.
1: Oh, no. Have you checked this?
0: Don't bother.
2: Here it comes.
1: Oh, God.
6: Yeah, hello. Thank you, everyone.
1: Yeah, that's what I thought it was.
6: My beer commercial. Thank you. Are we ready to start? Musicians?
7: Ready.
6: Singers?
7: Ready.
6: Mr. Announcer?
8: I'm standing by.
6: Yeah, let's take it from the top.
8: All right, cue the announcer. Hello, Americans. Here comes the newest beer imported from Germany.

0: Nein, it's not Klitz. Es ist Kleid. Like my name. Hans Kleid. K-L-I-T-Z. Ja. Ja, let's try this again. Okay, bremse, Tom. Okay. Yeah, Mr. Nelson Mandela, you're very okay. Let's try this from the top.
1: Hello, Americans. It's the small, hard-to-find beer.

0: Listen. It's Kleitz. Kleitz, not Klitz. Cut the music. Listen. Let me just do it myself. I'll sing it for you, okay? I'll show you how it's done. From the top.
1: One, two.
0: Cold beers, that's hot. The girls say,
2: that is the spot.
0: Some like mud, some like schlitz, but for me, it's...

0: it's Clyde! No, now you've got me doing it!
1: Clyde's, rude and coots. Germany. Look for Kleitz in the box, featuring the famous horses, the Clydesdales.
0: Morons! Dummkopf! I'm surrounded by
2: I always liked the Clydesdales.
3: The Clydesdale!
2: Oh, thank you very much. So, no more Schlitz beer.
4: Oh.
2: Uh-huh. Wow.
4: So sad.
3: I love PBR, though, so...
5: Yeah. Now, Pabst does do a good product.
3: Yeah, man. Yeah. I like beer tasting beer.
4: Me too.
2: Berry beer.
4: I like Budweiser. Just a Budweiser. Straight
3: Bud. Yeah, if I'm going to drink Bud, I'm going Red Budweiser. Yeah. Yeah.
2: I like your slogan idea.
6: I did too. I thought that was good.
2: Yeah, I like a beer tasting beer.
3: I do.
2: I can see a guy doing that in a commercial.
4: Yeah.
2: Gets off his horse. You know something? I like a beer tasting beer, not to mention a Marlboro cigarette. What do you mean we can't talk about this in the radio? Go to hell. Who are you bossing around here?
3: Can we talk about the Trojan condom I'm wearing?
2: I leave it on all day.
5: Just in case.
2: I'm sorry.
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2: You have something over there?
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2: Thank you very much. We have coming up an interesting adventure in a cyber truck. Also, second day in a row, Pizza Hut. Some interesting news about Pizza Hut.
3: Oh, the Hut.
2: Yeah, we have a CCCP rocket news.
3: What's that?
2: That's
3: Russia.
2: That's the Russian version of Russia, USSR.
3: Rocket.
2: Oh. CCC. Here's those cool jackets, CCCP. For genuine commies. I'm surprised you don't have one. These are the O'Reilly Auto Parts Studios. 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
1: 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This place has been a beacon of hope for me. 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
1: May 20.
0: Maybe you didn't like history when you were a kid. But
2: I didn't.
1: Oh, it's great.
2: Now I love it.
1: And we're going to teach a little something, Christy.
2: Okay, good.
1: You know who Jacob Davis was?
2: I do not.
3: Big Jake Davis.
1: He and his partner created Levi's.
3: Oh.
2: Well, he doesn't get much credit,
3: yeah.
2: Does he?
3: No, you know, Strauss. And,
1: Levi Strauss gets all the credit.
2: No, they don't have. We don't have any Jacobs.
1: On this date in 1873.
2: I'd wear a pair of Jacobs.
1: 1873.
3: That's
4: they
3: not
4: would,
3: bad.
4: They would be called Jakes, right?
3: Yeah.
4: Oh, dude, those Jakes look great.
2: But they're not.
4: No. They should do an off-brand and off some sort of...
1: That's a great idea.
2: Jakes and Levi's.
4: A new line called Jakes.
1: That's a terrific idea. 1873, they were patented. The story's riveting.
3: Very good. Because...
1: Did you know this? Oh, this is, I'm kidding there, but that was in 1873. The next week.
2: Yeah?
1: We'll have this next week in Today in History.
2: Uh-huh.
1: The first business did Casual Friday.
3: Oh, how about that?
1: Yeah. Huh. You don't have to wear your khakis. We got these Levi's you can wear.
3: Check this out.
1: Oh, no.
4: Do you have a favorite pair of jeans you wear?
2: God, no? Yes.
1: Yeah, I do. I got
2: the ones I'm wearing right now.
1: I do.
2: Do you have Levi's button up?
4: Yeah.
2: Buttonfly?
4: Yeah, probably my favorite. I'm not wearing them now, but yeah.
1: I certainly have a favorite pair of jeans, doesn't everybody?
4: I would think.
2: Remember when you had to buy jeans before they were pre-washed and you'd have to, they'd be like stiff as a board? Do you remember that?
1: Oh, yeah, sure. I wash jeans over and over and over again in very hot water.
4: Oh, yeah,
2: sanitized. In hot water?
4: Oh, yeah, yeah.
2: Do you buy them 8 sizes bigger so they shrink?
4: But isn't there the school of thought you should never, almost never wash them.
1: Yeah, and they put them in the freezer and then whatever.
4: I think that's right.
1: Okay. Now, how about this? 1927, Charles Lindbergh takes off from New York City in the Spirit of St. Louis.
2: Sure.
1: For the first nonstop flight across the Atlantic Ocean.
2: To Paris? Is that where he landed?
1: Yeah. Very dangerous.
2: Of course. Especially since, was he the one that can't see out the windshield? You have to look out?
1: Yeah, the gas tank was.
2: That was crazy.
3: Yeah. Yes, that is crazy.
4: He had 3 separate families or something? Something about Lindbergh?
1: He had a couple extra kids out there.
4: American Nazi Party?
1: Oh,
4: yeah. Look it up.
1: Presumably, when he landed, I was thinking about this. He had to have he's probably one of the first people to pee out of an airplane. I mean,
4: you think he peed out or just
1: into a jar and
4: the fuselage?
1: I don't know. Yeah. Now, interestingly enough, on this date, in 1932, Amelia Earhart leaves Newfoundland. To become the first woman to fly solo and nonstop across the Atlantic. And I assume she left from Newfoundland because it's kind of like the women's tees when you play golf.
2: All right.
1: A little bit shorter. And I don't have it in front of me. If I'm not mistaken, didn't she have to land in Ireland? Because I think she had a problem. I'm not kidding. I'll have to look it up.
4: I don't think the planes were pressurized.
1: Had to be freezing.
4: So if he would urinate, he'd probably just... You know, urinating the plane and it'd dribble out a hole or something, I would think.
1: Okay. Let's see. BBC bans the song A Day in the Life by the Beatles on this date in 1967.
3: What was the troublesome lyric?
2: Yeah,
3: what? Turn me on, that part.
1: Wow.
3: I'd love to turn you on.
4: Yeah.
1: And amazingly enough, as soon as they did that, that stopped all problems they had with drugs.
3: Isn't that nice?
1: That's just, that was really good.
3: I love Day in the Life.
2: Good song.
1: Elton John in 1979 in the state became the first Western pop star to tour the USSR. You know that, don't you?
4: Yeah, back in the USSR, he had a live album or something.
1: Yeah, right. Changed some of the lyrics.
2: Like?
1: Sputnik Man.
3: Right.
4: I see what you're doing.
1: Ivan and the Jets. I thought that was tasteless when he turned it into Hold Me Closer, Commie Dancer.
3: I thought he was barely trying when he did Candle in the Winski.
1: Yeah, yeah.
3: Right, come on, dude.
1: Don't go taking my borscht.
4: Ladies.
1: Really? Yeah, just cheap.
3: Oh, don't go taking my borscht.
1: Pandering to the audience.
2: If I try.
1: And according to the Kremlin, that was the last time a homosexual was anywhere in Moscow.
3: That's right.
1: Yeah,
3: they
1: eradicated them all. They are not a happy bunch.
3: Lighten up there, Kremlin.
1: Ace, on this date in 1980, Peter Criss quit the band Kiss. Not a smart move, Peter. they put another guy in makeup and replaced him.
3: Who was it?
4: Vinnie Vincent or something, I think?
2: No.
4: Was that the Catman? Well, the Fox?
3: He was a Fox.
1: In his defense, Peter Criss had medical problems. His doctor, Dr. Love.
4: That's what he
3: called him.
1: He
4: was the cat, Josh. The cat.
1: Let's do more. Birthdays. Everybody can do an impression of this guy.

0: back in the day anyway. Jimmy Stewart.
1: Thank you. It's my birthday.
2: Moon, I'll lasso that moon for you.
0: That's very good. Very good.
3: You would go on the Tonight Show and do poems you've written. Yeah. Right?
2: Yeah. He's a pretty good horse.
0: This is interesting. Do you know who this guy is? William Hewlett, born on this date in 1913.
2: Him and Billy Packard came up with Hewlett Packard. Am I right?
0: That's right.
4: That's what I was going
2: to
4: guess.
2: Honest to God?
4: I was going to guess that, too.
2: I was lying.
3: Now, before Hewlett, Packard, of course, worked with Reginald Fudge.
2: Of course. Right.
3: And their company, Fudge Packard, they decided to.
2: There's something falling out wrong with this.
0: Dude, it is considered, this is kind of funny, this was quite literally done in Silicon Valley. This is considered like the first garage company, whatever, out of Silicon Valley.
2: Hewlett Packard?
0: Yeah.
2: Huh.
0: And
4: so Apple stole that, huh?
0: No,
4: they started in the garage too, didn't they?
0: Yeah, famously, yeah.
2: The Steves, yeah.
0: Hewlett, of course, famous songwriter.
4: He is?
2: Here we go.
0: Hugh let the dogs out.
2: Here we go.
3: Hugh let the dogs out.
4: Oh, man.
0: Love that song.
1: He loves it.
2: That's barely worth the words.
0: Happy birthday, Jack Kevorkian.
2: Yeah. Is he dead? He did.
0: Yes.
3: Yeah. Oh, yeah.
2: Did he go out?
3: And I think he went naturally. Yeah.
0: Ironically.
3: He
0: died of natural causes. He was famous, for those of you unfamiliar with him. They called him Dr. Death.
4: Assisted suicide, yeah.
0: He, for the terminally ill to die. Mm-hmm. It's kind of a sad.
3: Started an international conversation about.
0: Also born in this state, another famous Armenian American, Sherilyn Sarkazian.
2: Oh, Cher, yeah.
0: Cher.
4: Mm-hmm.
0: So it's nice. We had a. Someone who's associated with death and the right nice pleasant Cher, famous for her pro bono work.
2: If I could turn back
4: she didn't kill Sonny.
2: Well, she didn't.
0: She told him to go.
2: She didn't exactly help anything. Okay,
3: she buttered the skis.
2: Yeah.
0: Joe Cocker was born in the state in 1944. The great singer.
3: I love him.
0: Yeah.
3: Yeah. One of the only people, if not the only person, to take a Beatles song and make it better.
0: Yeah. That's true. There are very few covers.
1: You disagree, Pat?
5: I don't like that.
0: You don't like
5: Everybody likes it. I know you guys all love it. I don't care.
0: With a little help from my friends?
5: Yeah.
0: Oh, come on. And he sang the song you liked from the movie, right? Love, Lift Us Up Where We Belong?
3: Yeah, Up Where We Belong, yeah. I know. I mean, that's not my favorite, but it works for that.
2: Particular milieu.
0: And, he's British, by the way.
2: Oh,
0: not he's my name Cocker. He's not a spaniel.
3: Oh no, he isn't.
4: What?
2: I don't think a spaniel is a
4: spaniel.
2: Spaniel from Cocker Spain.
4: Spaniard. I know what he means. He's a Spaniard.
3: It's just not.
2: You just don't care anymore.
3: No, it's not that he doesn't. We've gone from I don't care if people listen to I don't want people.
0: He's active. You know, he played high school football.
2: Oh,
3: Joe Cocker!
2: This will be worth it.
0: Yeah, he played the front line like you, Chick. He was a Cocker blocker.
4: A what?
3: A Cocker blocker.
0: How about this one?
2: I don't know.
0: Okay, this guy's name is really unfortunate. Born in 1944, Dietrich Machitz.
3: Or he may not. We never know, so we always have pads.
0: Machitz.
3: Now, what did this guy do?
0: He's the guy that invented Red Bull.
3: Oh, really?
0: Him a billionaire.
3: Huh.
0: Dietrich Machitz. Yes.
2: That can't be how you say it.
3: You behave yourself.
0: How would you pronounce S-C-H-I-T-Z?
5: Well.
3: Shites?
0: You think?
3: The way you're no, I have no idea. I'm with you. I mean, Machitz is funny.
0: but I believe he got his wings a couple years ago. No longer.
2: Man, I'm sure I'm glad this is the practice show and it's not going out.
4: Can
3: you imagine if
5: beta shows?
3: Wait a second, what? It's going out!
2: Uh-oh. Well.
0: Yeah.
3: Yeah.
0: So long. Goodbye, Mr. Machitz. Well, thank you very much. We're going to come right back.
3: We are. You may not.
0: PJ.
4: PJ.
0: Christy.
3: PJ.
4: Well, I look like PJ.
3: I insist we put a side-by-side photo of PJ and Christy.

0: ask you to do this, but I can't stress strongly enough. Please get some help. Please. Please, dear God, get some help.
1: Why were you thinking about PJ?
2: I was reading another thing that of someone I'm not going to read. So.
1: Oh, okay.
0: You know, that helps, too, when you're reading three yeah. things at once.
3: Was and PJ Souls?
0: Saying something else on the air.
2: No.
3: PJ O'Rourke. We're good. Did you make love to PJ Souls, chick?
0: Who's your buddy? Who's
1: she
0: your
1: was
0: pal?
1: Cute.
3: She was cute.
1: She was so yeah. cute.
0: She was still alive.
3: She is.
1: PJ Souls. She was in
3: Stripes and well, she Halloween.
0: Had no, yeah. She had
1: with
0: no choice
1: spatula.
0: But to get to age because she is an old soul.
3: Thank you. I mean, Tom's contagious.
0: I thought better. I thought I was trying to take note of Tom.
3: Immune.
0: Yeah.
1: We'll be back.
2: Coming up, we have a pizza news.
1: Yeah.
2: We Tom, have
0: Tom will not be here.
2: Similarly, we have a famous restaurant is closing down.
0: Oh, Schlitz restaurant?
2: No, we got Schlitz beer going away, and a famous restaurant in Las Vegas is calling it quits. We'll find out what it is from the O'Reilly Auto Parts Studios. 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
8: Good morning. A Jonesboro woman has been arrested in connection with a fatal hit-and-run crash near Tallahassee, Florida, that killed a 14-year-old boy on his bike, according to the Florida Highway Patrol. Authorities say 22-year-old Carrie Sue Wittick is facing a charge of leaving the scene of a crash involving death. She entered a not guilty plea on Monday. In other news, Truman police are investigating an early morning armed robbery at the Burger King on Industrial Drive yesterday. A man dressed in black and armed with a gun stole an undisclosed amount of cash. Officers said no employees were injured. The investigation is being assisted by the Arkansas State Police Criminal Investigation Division, and authorities are still searching for the suspect. Your K8 Storm Team forecast is going to be cloudy, and then we'll have a chance of rain and cooler. Highs in the 70s for the next couple of 3 days, warming up into the 80s as we get into the holiday weekend. Have a good Wednesday. I'm Brett Hall with the Jonesboro Media Group.
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9: Dude, did you bring her? I didn't. I figured she might start crying.
10: Oh, okay.
11: We got plenty of people to hold a baby.
12: Well, we've got plenty of people crying.
11: Okay, yeah, there's that.
12: Yeah.
13: Congrats on the baby.
11: Do you have a nickname for her?
9: I always call her Vivi.
11: Vivi.
9: Viv.
13: What's her official name?
9: Vivian. You mean the whole name?
13: Like Vivian Marika or something? What is it?
9: Vivian Myrie.
12: What is Myrie. It?
9: Myrie?
12: Myrie.
13: Is that a family name?
9: No, we combined, well, kind of. We combined Mary and Marie into the Scottish version of Mary.
13: Oh, wait a second. So. This is a perfect setup for some kind of a joke. combining two names. What?
12: Tom.
13: What names could they have combined that wouldn't have worked out well?
12: So what? Okay. Connie and Tina.
11: It's a beautiful name.
9: Well, thank you. Yes.
12: Tallulah. And how old now?
9: She's 11 weeks today.
12: Oh, let me see here. So that's about 8 months. Okay.
9: Big.
12: So it's about 6 feet tall.
9: She's got a big head.
12: Okay.
9: She's very long, too. It's insane.
12: A long baby.
9: But she was stuck in there and didn't want to come out. So no one was even close to the birth date when you were doing the guesses.
11: Oh.
9: She came like in March instead of February.
13: But they got her out, though.
9: Yeah, they vacuumed her out.
12: Do you remember?
14: Or you should have called her Hoover or something.
12: I saw you like a week after she was born. Do you remember this?
9: Barely.
12: Because you were so, you were like delusional.
9: Yeah, I was on no sleep and basically no iron. Like, I had a lot of blood loss. And they tried to give me an iron transfusion, and I was allergic to it.
11: Oh.
14: Hey, Tom, she lost a lot of blood.
12: How'd you like to be allergic to blood?
13: Yeah. Just chewed on nails, huh? Congrats, and we're going to move forward here. I want to remind everybody, the pop-up shop is back up. Go to bobandtom.com. We've got some cool new stuff there. You might want to check that out. We also we had some sad news from the world of beer. I guess it's sad. Schlitz beer, the beer that made Milwaukee famous, is going away.
12: Let the consumer sort it out, you know.
13: Oh, sure.
12: No. What are you going to do?
11: Sadly, beer sales.

0: Those are down everywhere.
1: Yeah.
2: I'm trying to think, slogan-wise, if this were a category in Jeopardy, the beer to have when you're having more than one is Schaefer, right?
0: Schaefer? No, yeah. Schaefer
2: is the one beer to have when you're having.
0: Is that an Ohio thing?
1: And then Hams, the beer refresher.
2: Hams, yeah. The beer refresher.
1: They never did take a Schlitz. They never did that.
2: Probably not.
3: Yeah. No.
2: Or no Schlitz.
1: No Schlitz. Schlurlock.
0: I was trying to be.
1: There you go.
0: A troublemaker. Had you heard of Schaefer beer before?
3: I had. Oh. Yeah. I never had it.
0: I didn't know if that was.
3: Did you guys hear of a Falstaff?
0: Oh yeah.
1: Oh yeah. Okay. Falstaff.
2: But it's interesting to me the ones you remember the jingle.
1: Hams, the beer refresher.
2: Now, that Hams had kind of a pseudo Native American
1: bear, I think. Like, he was a Native American bear.
2: I was like, yeah, kind of insulting.
0: Oh, boy.
2: No, I'm not advocating that they do that. I'm just stating the obvious.
0: Miller High Life, the champagne of bottled beers. I remember that.
2: Yeah, they still have that.
1: When it's time to relax.
0: Yeah, Mike.
1: One beer stands clear year after year.
2: What were Schlitz's other slogans?
1: Go for the gusto, the beer that made Milwaukee famous. Take a Schlitz.
2: And when I was a kid, I believed that was the beer that made Milwaukee famous.
3: You don't know Schlitz from Shinola?
2: Shinola now a very fine watchmaker.
3: Not trying to be bored.
1: I don't want to talk about Petoskey Stone. I don't want to talk about it.
2: Don't want any facts. Yeah. But also in the realm of things that are no longer around, Christy Lee.
0: She's still here.
2: Right there. No, you're around.
0: First you called me PJ, now you said I'm dead.
2: No, the story about
1: saying hi, Miss Christy. It's almost like I can hear her.
2: There was another death in the news. That was a nuanced segue.
3: Oh, yes. I see news women.
0: Greg Hyman, the co-creator of Tickle Me Elmo, passed away. Mr. Hyman's partner, Deborah Nelson, confirmed his death at the age of 78 years old.
2: I thought we were going for the other story, not this one. I feel bad now.
1: What other story?
2: About the restaurant that's closing.
0: Well, that's not a death. This is a death.
2: Yeah, it's a death of a restaurant.
3: One of Arthur Miller's lesser plays.
0: This will solve all the problems.
2: when they brought up the giant big boy statue.
0: Watch this, chick. This will solve all the problems. In the morning, when you hand me the news, right. Just put it in the order you want me to read it
1: from now on,
0: and then we won't have this problem.
3: Ah, jeez.
4: Little blowback over there.
1: Get a little static over here at the news desk, Tom. What are you going to do about it?
2: This guy's name was...
1: You going to let her talk to you like that?
2: This is our second day of a guy named Hyman in the news.
0: Who was it yesterday?
2: The guy from the Ramones.
3: Right.
1: Still not the guy that...
2: His real name was Hyman.
1: Started the seafood restaurant in Charleston. Still not that Hyman.
0: Yeah, the Hymans. They're a good family. They love us.
2: This is a guy that was a toy inventor.
0: Yes, he made Tickle Me Elmo.
3: You ever gotten the calamari at Hyman's? It's all broken. It's all kind of ripped.
1: Is that right? They call it ripped.
0: Ripped calamari for you? Hyman's, thanks.
2: They like the show. Does it say the other things he invented?
0: Yes, it does. Thank you.
3: So he not only Tickle Me Elmo, but he also had other things.
0: He made a talking Barney.
1: Well, he did. Okay,
3: I have Finger Me Grover.
1: The people
4: very troublesome.
2: He had
4: the
2: very, very, very unsuccessful. Unsuccessful. You hit like a bitch, Percy.
3: Percy. Who was Percy?
1: Is that like Thomas the Tank Engine's Percy? I think one of the trains is called Percy. I think.
2: Rather effeminate doll. It didn't.
0: He and his co-creator did come up with some other prototypes before they decided on Tickle Me Elmo.
1: Oh, really?
0: Yeah, I'm not making this up.
1: Spank Me Ernie.
0: This is really bad timing.
2: Oh, figure.
0: The giggling monkey called Tickles the Chimp.
3: Tickles the Chimp.
0: Is that serious? Yes.
2: One-handed tickle.
1: Now, does this...
0: Tickle Me Taz.
1: Does toy monkey have both hands? Is that right?
0: Tickle Me Taz, based on Looney Tunes cartoon character.
2: He did a Secret Office back rub Dilbert.
3: Oh, yes. Yeah, he did.
2: That led to some very interesting lawsuits.
1: Secret Office back rub.
0: An executive at Tyco that finally suggested Elmo for the tickle technology. The resulting toy, of course, released in the summer of 1996 and became an immediate sensation.
3: Mm.
2: Mm-hmm. A lot of tough questions about consent evolved from Tickle Me Elmo, particularly with the cast of 30-something.
3: How'd you connect those two? That is a stretch.
2: Well worth stretching for if you know the facts.
3: I don't think Busfeld had anything to do with
2: it. No, of course not. Poor guy's getting screwed.
0: Hey, here's the story you want

0: the famous Heart Attack Grill in Las Vegas is shutting down after 15 years.
1: I was not aware of the Heart Attack Grill. I like the idea.
0: It served free meals, Josh, to patrons over 350 pounds.
2: Oh, wow.
1: Oh, jeez. It's like one of those places that you can drink for free all night if you turn in your AA chip.
3: Right, yeah.
1: Just burn those places down.
0: The establishment announced that it will not be renewing its long-term lease, citing the reality that major casinos have intentionally priced the average person out of the quintessential American experience of affordable indulgence.
1: They kind of have. I mean, can you even get the $3.99 prime rib at any of those Vegas joints
3: that
1: anymore?
3: That must be.
1: Because that was such a thing.
3: Yeah.
0: It added that they're proud of their 21-year impact on America's waistline. The restaurant became known for its hospital theme. We talked about this when they opened.
1: Right,
0: I totally remember.
1: This is the hospital theme.
0: Yeah, waitresses
1: theme,
0: dressed as nurses, paddle spanking guests who didn't finish their food.
1: What?
0: Yes.
3: Yeah.
0: Yeah.
4: It was kind of a gag.
0: Yeah.
4: The new place, CPRs, should do pretty well.
3: Uh-huh.
4: Yes. Uh-huh. Yeah, they'll take care of you. You got to weigh $3.50 for a free steak. Really?
3: Man. So how do they
0: weigh you when you walk in?
3: Is it on the honor system or
4: they probably have a scale.
3: Yeah,
2: I mean, you can't ask someone. I mean, if someone says they're 350, you can't question it.
0: Right.
2: Just like a girl says they're 110 and they're obviously like 180. You can't question it.
3: I question. Oh, really? You're 110?
2: Yeah. So my license says.
1: How much is your upper halfway? I don't date much.
3: Girls don't like me.
4: Coming up, it's going to be sexy time with Allie Breen. But first, it's time to check in with Christy Lee. And the love of her life is, well, of course, her husband.
0: Of course.
4: She's got her kids. But then right there in the top five is that Hyundai.
0: Yeah, my Tucson hybrid. I do love it. America's best warranty.
4: Even when she was alive, that scored more than a mom.
3: Yeah. Good old Christy. Yeah. Bless her heart.
0: Sometimes I wish I was. Never mind.
3: I got you.
0: No. Thank you, Mr. Griswold. 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
6: Good morning. A Paragould woman was sentenced to 5 years of probation after pleading guilty to smoking marijuana with teenagers. Investigators say multiple teens reported that Karen Lloyd provided and smoked marijuana with minors in her home, and that led to additional convictions for child endangerment and contributing to the delinquency of a minor. Plus, there's a no-contact order involving the victims. A Bentonville businessman has officially launched his campaign for the Arkansas U.S. Senate seat that's currently held by Tom Cotton. Jeff Wadlin is running on the Libertarian ticket, but he identifies as an independent. 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Your KH Storm Team forecast. Still cloudy, still chances of rain all the way through the weekend. Cooler for the next couple of days in the 70s. That's where our highs will be. And then back into the 80s as we get to the weekend. I'm Brett Hall with the Jonesboro Media Group.
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7: Pat Godwin. Jessica Alsman is here.
8: Hi.
7: There's Josh Arnold.
9: Hi there.
7: Ace Cosby.
10: Hello.
7: I'm Chick. Hello. Hello, Tom.
11: Hello, Chick McGee.
7: Yeah.
11: Time to check in. I think we're going to be speaking with Allie Breen. Oh, excuse me.
6: You know what that is, Christy? That's Radio Hall of Famer Tom Griswold.
7: What is going on? In the studio.
12: Yes. And nobody knows he's working today.
11: Bedtime reminder.
12: Yeah.
11: And wait a second. On the big screen, we've got Tuesday Weld.
12: Tuesday Weld.
6: A gorgeous actress from
11: you have a real a real like 60s beach movie look going today, Allie Breen.
13: Yeah, I have kind of a beachy shirt on, and I'm in Florida, so maybe that accounts for it.
6: Well, how nice.
12: Well, it makes sense.
11: And are you standing in front of a just like
13: interrogation wall?
11: Yeah.
13: Pretty much. No, yeah, just a regular Airbnb again. This stuff, it turns out, is a lot of work.
11: Yeah. You look great. You look very, very suntanned.
13: Like, thank you.
11: You ever seen the movie Where the Boys Are?
13: No.
11: Oh, it's a classic.
6: No reason you should have.
11: It's a wonderful movie. But
13: I like the name Tuesday, though. Is that what you said her name was?
11: Tuesday Weld.
13: Okay.
11: I think her best movie probably is... what, anybody?
12: I have no idea.
11: She was on the Dobie Gillis TV show.
7: Oh, my God.
11: I think.
7: Anything from this century.
11: Sorry,
7: anything
11: at all. I'm sorry. Okay. It's just that beach look that she has reminded me of Tuesday Weld. The way the show works is people write letters to Allie Breen at Allibreen on your favorite social media platform. And Allie reads them to us. We try to help people with their love troubles. What have we got, Allie?
13: We kill it. Dear Allie, my boyfriend just turned 40, and after we have sex, he can have sex again right away. I made the mistake of acting like I'm impressed by this, so we do it all the time, but honestly, who wants to have sex twice in a row? It's a new relationship, so I was being too enthusiastic to begin with, and now I don't know how to get real. Any advice?
6: Tell him.
11: Yeah,
8: I want to savor it.
11: By the way, we have a letter from him, and we emailed him back. Said, "Why are you writing us?" He goes, "I'm telling everybody."
6: Yes, yes.
13: Yeah.
11: The classic. I don't know.
13: Anyone? She can be impressed without wanting to have sex again. She can be like, "That's amazing," but
6: honestly, you can easily just say when he tries to start doing it again, just go, "Oh, you know what? I'm sorry. We need to wait until later." Anything.
8: Mm-hmm. Yeah, you did me good the first time. I'm done.
6: I am
13: right. I'm so satisfied. Yeah. I'm not. Yeah, right. Plate of his ego.
8: Yeah.
11: Maybe offer to make him a sandwich.
6: I mean, you could distract him with food.
7: Act like you heard something in the backyard. Right. I don't know. Or
6: you could also tell him that second time really loosens her bowels.
7: Yeah, God knows what might happen.
11: Of course. Your doctor ordered you to.
6: Who knows what might happen?
8: How can he constantly just keep going, though?
6: Man, I remember those days.
8: Every time?
6: Sure, yeah. You would have almost no refractory period.
12: Are you serious?
6: Oh, it's fantastic. Wow. Yeah.
11: I like that word, refractory.
6: Yeah, that's
14: the recovery time.
11: Wow. I've got a joke.
12: Yeah, let's move on.
11: I just thought of a really funny.
12: Allie, do you have another letter for
11: us? Oh, sorry.
7: Yes, Allie.
13: I do. Dear Allie, I'm divorced and me and my wife have two kids, so we still live together, but just sleep in different rooms. It's been going really well, and I just started dating somebody, and she knows my situation, but now...

0: just decided she wants to meet my wife to make sure I'm not lying about this. Is that reasonable? It's only our second month dating, so I thought I'd wait a while for that. What should I do here?
1: It's reasonable.
2: It's reasonable. Yeah.
3: It's reasonable.
1: Now, I mean, check with your ex-wife.
2: Yeah, I don't know if she's going to really enjoy that, but...
0: Yeah.
2: Yeah, that situation always works until somebody starts dating.
4: Yeah, someone's used that excuse on her before. Like, no, my wife's cool with this, my ex-wife.
1: Yeah, you're exactly right. She has, because this guy's giving her no reason not to trust
4: him. Right, you're telling the truth, but...
1: Which is unfair for her not to just automatically trust this guy because of something that had happened in her past, but... You can also,
5: After you introduce them, then take her to the next room and give her a good solid rogering.
1: Right.
5: Loud. Real loud.
1: Yeah,
5: that'll help.
1: You enjoying this, ex-wife?
0: Just get a load of this.
1: Do you hear her? No, you don't. That's why we got divorced, isn't it? If you would shut up.
2: Have you ever known a couple that kept the marital home and they move in and out every week?
5: Yes.
2: Like, and then they have an apartment or a condo or whatever.
5: Absolutely.
2: And they will move back and forth week to week.
1: Oh, so it's like honey, it's your turn in the condo.
0: Right. So the kids never have to move.
2: Yeah.
0: And
2: so the
0: ones.
1: Amicable divorce is, I just love hearing about it.
2: Yeah. It does happen.
1: Yeah.
2: Mm-hmm.
5: The one that do they have? Do they have the same apartment?
2: Yes.
5: That they switch. Oh, that's
2: same
5: weird.
2: Condo.
5: Okay. That's interesting.
2: Mm-hmm.
5: Yeah, the guy that I know that did that, she had her apartment, he had his apartment, but they had the house together that they kept.
2: I know people like that, too.
5: That's a kind of a financial strain.
2: Yeah.
1: Whatever works, Boy.
0: Yeah. You could look at it as an investment. Maybe the apartments are going up in value. Maybe they bought condos and a house or something.
5: If they're sharing the same apartment, then there's a lot that you could have a lot of really awkward stuff going on.
2: Well, you could have separate bedrooms.
5: Hey, by the way, that new chair really isn't for sitting.
2: Oh, boy.
1: Right.
5: You might want to wipe that down.
1: You know, I saw you put a fern in that. That isn't a planter.
0: Don't open the top drawer, whatever you do.
5: I know. Allie, are you on your way to London again?
0: Yes, I'm going on Friday to London.
5: All right. And are you playing? What is it called? The top?
0: Yeah, I'll be at Top Secret again. I'm not sure what day. But I will, post it.
5: Okay.
0: Although, once again, they do tend to let us know everything very last minute.
1: Well, it's top secret, isn't it? Yeah.
0: Exactly.
5: Now, let's get to our next letter from Allie Breen, please.
0: Dear Allie, over the last several months, when my wife does the laundry, she folds her own stuff and leaves me to fold mine and the kids. A couple weeks ago, I washed and folded all of this stuff, and she had several pairs of her standard cotton underwear and one pair of black silky ones that I've never seen. Upon further investigation, I found a pair of lacy, completely see-through underwear that I've also never seen. We haven't had sex in a year. Should I be concerned she's wearing these for someone else?
1: There's a strong chance, and ladies, please let me know if I'm wrong on this, she's wearing them totally for herself?
4: I mean, maybe
1: they go with a certain outfit.
3: I would agree on that, other than they haven't had sex in a year.
1: Okay.
2: Yeah, and the see-through pants, that's kind of got to me, too, because I don't have any see-through underwear.
4: And they're not comfy.
2: Yeah, the black silky ones, I can see if you're wearing, because there's like maybe a certain fabric that would stick or whatever.
1: Right.
0: Sure.
2: That, the see-through underwear makes me a little
1: suspicious. But she kind of knows that he's doing the laundry.
2: Yeah.
1: Would she be that crazy?
0: She was doing her own stuff. She was folding her own stuff, so I think it was a surprise that he did all of it, sounds like.
1: Well,
0: that's still a big chance to take, though, if you're cheating and using laundry.
5: I have a more mundane issue. On this same topic. Don't you hate it when you open up the washing machine?
2: And there's stuff in it?
5: There's stuff in there.
3: What do you mean?
1: Well, the washing machine particularly.
5: And then you go, okay.
3: Oh,
5: now,
3: you're saying someone does a wash and
5: do I put this in the dryer?
2: No, because you don't know what's in there that needs to be hanging.
5: Yeah, I've learned that lesson.
2: Yeah.
4: As long as you ask.
5: I've ruined a lot of, what if they're not there?
4: Well, then you're stuck with
5: no. Back in the day, when I lived in an apartment,
2: you would just stick it on top of the dryer.
5: Yeah, you take the wet stuff out, put it on top of the thing, and put your own stuff in. Yeah, but
0: right.
5: Yeah, that's a much more mundane issue that we can't solve that problem either. No,
0: but it is a weird situation that she's only folding her stuff and leaves him to do his and the kids.
2: That is weird.
5: They're done.
2: Yeah,
5: get out.
4: Sounds like she's punishing him. Like, you need to do some chores around here, dude.
3: I don't think she cares what he finds at this point. So
5: yeah, they're done.
0: Nah.
5: Get your things together.
3: Time to lower you up.

0: Let's move on, Allie. What else you got?
1: Dear Allie, my best friend's husband just got caught cheating, and it turns out my husband knew what was going on. I said, why wouldn't you tell me? He said, because he didn't think you should get involved. But that's crazy. That's not getting involved. That's telling your wife who you're supposed to tell everything to, right?
0: No.
1: I wouldn't have told my friend, and I wouldn't have gotten involved either. No. But I'm mad that he didn't trust me enough to tell me.
2: No, it's not a trust thing. He didn't want anything to do with this drama.
3: Yeah. Right.
4: He was trying to distance himself.
2: Right. Yeah. Hold him. Right. Forgive. Don't.
3: He did the right thing, but I'm on your side. I would want to know, too. I would hate to be left out. Like, how dare you not share that info with me?
2: I know. This seems like a very womanly argument. It does. Yeah. Like, most women like, would be so mad.
5: Women love the tea, my friend.
1: I agree with Jess. Yeah. I'd be like, don't we tell each other everything? It doesn't mean we're going to tell the person. Yeah. Right.
2: But you're all impossible. Right thing. Blah, blah, blah.
0: Next. Let's get to our next letter,
4: That's the best lover you'll ever have.
5: Doesn't talk back.
4: That's right. Your right hand. Okay. If you're left.
1: Dear Allie, my husband usually does boys' night once a week at his friend's house, but his friend's girlfriend just moved in, and so now they go out. Apparently, they've been going to Hooters, which when I found out, I told him that's the same as going to a strip club.
5: Oh, God.
1: He said I'm crazy.
4: Well, she's obviously never been to a strip club. Go ahead.
1: He said I'm crazy and I'm overreacting, but am I? What do you guys think?
4: Yes.
5: Yes.
2: Yeah. Yeah. The best thing this guy can do is take her to Hooters.
5: Yeah.
2: And she'll see that it's damn close to a strip club.
4: Attaboy.
5: Boys will be boys. Let it go. It's no big deal. Jeez.
0: Allie, have you ever been to a Hooters?
1: Yeah, in L.A. I used to go in Vegas. There was one. They had really good wings.
5: They do have good wings.
4: Good wings.
5: Yeah.
2: Oh, yeah. My issue with Hooters the last few times I went was some of those girls, their boobs were too small. You can't work here. You cannot work here.
6: Called what?
2: Hooters. Yeah. I'm not eating at ironing boards. I'm eating at Hooters.
6: I'm not eating Friday.
0: That gets to a legal issue. Can they?
2: Legally, they should be allowed to say, we are simply not hiring the small boobed.
0: Right. Now,
2: I'm not saying there's no place for small boobed.
0: What if there was a special room? It's like, remember back in the day you'd get smoking or non-smoking? You could walk in and say, I prefer the flat-chested women.
2: Oh, well, you're the first person to ever ask for that. And follow me.
0: That's the ironing board room, I believe you call it.
2: I don't have any problem with small boobed women. I just have a problem with them working at Hooters.
3: What if she has a great butt with the orange shorts and the pantyhose?
2: All right.
0: Josh is just pissed because they wouldn't let him work at Dick's Sporting Goods.
2: That's right. They said, sir, you can work at Ken Dolls.
4: That's right. You're welcome at Ken's.
2: Right.
0: No, going to Hooters, I don't think it's that big of a deal.
2: It is not.
0: I haven't been to Hooters
6: cartoonish
0: since we broadcast from there 10 years ago, whatever it was.
2: Boy. Yeah, it's really not a big deal.
4: Okay. That was the broadcast I thought would never end.
0: Allie Breen is our guest. Allie Breen is a fine stand-up comedian. She travels the world constantly. We can't figure out how or why. She's usually painting an Airbnb or something.
1: Yeah,
0: and she'll be over in London, England. Are you going to be, you said you're going this Friday?
1: I'm going this Friday, yeah, for a little over a week. So I'll be there for a bit.
0: All right. We have time for one more letter, Allie.
1: Dear Allie, my boyfriend and I broke up because he cheated, and we ended up getting back together years later. Whenever we're in a fight, of course it comes up, and he says, it's so long ago, I need to just get over it. I said he's acting like it's not part of our history, and he said he's apologized enough and he's done apologizing for it. So what, you don't have to be sorry anymore if a certain amount of years pass by?
2: I'm starting to have a panic attack.
4: Oh my gosh.
6: Oh boy.
5: Oh my gosh.
2: This is every relationship ever.
3: If a few years have been in between,
1: it's so bad that he did that, so of course it's going to come up all the time, right? He's wrong.
2: Well,
5: it's only coming up because you put it up.
0: I believe the line is, you'd take the garbage out for her, followed by referencing it. Yeah.
5: You have to let it go.
2: Christy, you don't believe that.
5: I do believe
2: inherently,
5: that.
2: As a woman, you agree with her.
5: No,
2: you all share this same insanity.
3: No, if they stay together and didn't break up, she can bring it up as much as she wants, I think. But since they separated for a few years, let it go.
5: Yeah.
3: You guys both did stuff in between.
0: Again, you're also lying. Josh is lying. I believe it's the collective unconscious.
2: Was it
0: Nietzsche or Kant?
4: You're exactly right.
0: The logical positivist, some phony philosopher.
5: She has to let it go.
0: But it's true.
5: Forget it.

0: Got it.
1: Maybe he shouldn't have cheated.
0: Well, yeah, that?
1: There you go.
2: Well, gender is not
3: comes up in the argument.
2: Gender is not based on whether or not you have a penis or a vagina. It's based on whether or not you agree with this woman or you don't. Right. That's the number one.
3: Wait. Let me ask a question though. So, if your girlfriend had cheated, you don't think you would bring that up every time you guys got into a fight?
2: If I decided to stay with her, I would absolutely. Yeah. There would have to be a 100% forgiveness in that instance,
0: yes.
2: And I would not do that. I know that's very hard for a woman to understand.
4: Hard to unring that bell.
3: Yeah.
5: Well, thanks very much, Allie. Have a great time in the UK.
3: I know. Thank you. I'll be talking to you guys from there next time.
5: Okay, great.
2: Have fun. Be safe.
3: Perfect.
4: Not bloody likely.
5: Now, you're going to be safe at home, aren't you,
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5: Thank you very much. Coming up, Pizza Hut news again for the second day in a row. Kind of a cool story out of Pizza Hut. And also, a salad you're not going to want. You'll find out what kind of salad
2: Allie,
5: that is.
2: This Allie segment just
0: pisses you off?
2: I cannot. It's no good for me and my views on relationships. Because right now I'm sitting here going, marriage isn't about love. It's about how much you're willing to put up with.
5: Mm.
2: God.
5: So you'd like more letters saying, "Dear Allie, everything is great in my life."
2: Can we get one of those per segment?
5: We can have Christy write in every week.
0: Oh. I can. I'm very happy at home. Yeah, we have a wonderful relationship.
4: See, there's something going on over there.
0: Lee and you immediately jump to that.
5: Yeah.
0: Nobody's allowed to be happy here.
4: No.
5: So we're going to come back with happy news.
2: All right.
0: Okay.
5: We've got a nice happy story.
4: Oh,
5: yes. We have happy pizza news and fun salad news.
2: Oh, happy pizza news. This will be great for me, won't it? No slings and arrows coming my way.
5: Well, you know what a salad is, right?
0: Oh, my God.
2: We'll be back.
5: These are the O'Reilly Auto Parts Studios. 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
2: 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The American Cancer Society recommends getting your sons and daughters the HPV vaccine starting at age 9 to protect them later in life.

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5: I just can't take it.
4: There's Pat Godwin.
6: Hey.
4: Jessica Holzman is here.
7: Hi.
4: There's Josh Arnold.
8: There may be nobody funny.
4: Yeah, absolutely hilarious. There's Ace Cosby.
8: Sorry.
4: The last thing on his mind is the show.
5: Yes.
4: Hello, Tom. How are you, buddy?
3: I think you guys playing cards.
4: Welcome aboard.
8: Why is everybody here?
4: Sit down. We'll do you in, pal.
3: Trying to find something over here.
4: There's no better time than
8: the on switch.
4: Yeah.
3: Now, a couple things we promised would come up. We may get to those. But first, Pat, I understand that.
4: What the hell was that?
3: When we were talking about today in history, we mentioned one of the important events was the patent on this date in 1873 of Levi's.
5: Mm-hmm.
3: They'll recall Levi Strauss and who else, remember?
5: Jacob somebody.
3: Jacob Davis patented.
5: Oh, Davis.
3: They patented blue
5: patented.
3: Jeans.
5: Yes.
3: Blue jeans.
8: I want blue jeans.
3: And
4: I defect.
3: I thought it might be a nice. And do you have a tribute to blue jeans?
6: The current CEO, Chip Berg, he takes a shower.
8: Mr. Berg.
6: Mm-hmm. He takes a shower in his blue jeans. You're talking about how to launder them.
5: Yeah.
3: And this guy's famous for saying you never wash them. You just shower in them and then hang dries. And
6: Levi's boss.
4: Oh, yeah. Here we go.
6: Says when he spills some tomato sauce on his dungarees, no washing machine, no, he'd much rather take a shower in blue jeans, babe. Denim unwashed. You keep wearing them till they gather moss. But I'd rather have them fresh and clean. Oh, you look like an idiot.

0: very much. A little tribute. A little tribute to showering in your blue jeans.
1: I can turn it away from you.
0: Christy, do you like...
2: yes, sir.
0: Take your jeans inside out?
2: I do turn them inside out.
1: Oh, you do?
2: Wash them on cold, yes.
0: What's the point of that? Is that because all the... funky stuff so you don't the
1: think,
0: inside.
1: I think it's more of a dye
2: issue? It's a dye issue, yes.
3: So you don't think your jeans get, well, any clothes get clean unless it's unsanitized?
0: Yeah, I like the other night, really hot water. Yeah.
2: Well, the dryer gets really
3: I didn't ask that.
2: Hot.
3: I know you like to do it, but is the underlying thing, no one who does laundry and anything but sanitized, they're always wearing filthy clothes, yes or no?
0: Yeah, they're lesser.
3: Okay. All right.
2: You must go through clothes like every other month. Because the fibers break down so fast.
3: And the hot water heater in your house.
0: Fiber's good for you.
1: How often do you do a load of laundry that's one shirt or one pair of pants?
0: On occasion, yeah, absolutely.
2: What?
3: I would say often, probably.
2: Do you really?
3: How many water heaters do you have at the compound? You've got to have more than one.
0: Oh, yeah, I got a couple.
3: Yeah.
0: I've got the tankless.
1: Mm. Tom has a current issue with the guy that's doing the, or woman that's doing the alterations for his blue jeans.
3: What's wrong?

0: they're making them for a guy who's 5'2", apparently, because he gifted me a pair of blue jeans that went to my knees almost.
1: No, I,
0: I'm not even joking.
1: No, I got a batch of jeans, and I one of them, they... They're, I don't know what happened.
2: Among one of the many regrets I have is he invited me out to shop for jeans one day, and I couldn't believe it. He gets all of his jeans altered.
0: Yeah.
2: I don't know what he's thinking.
3: So the pair of jeans that you gave him, had they been altered, or were they just bought off the shelf?
1: Yeah, they'd been
2: altered. You had worn them, right?
1: No, they'd been
2: altered.
1: No, they're... There was some, I don't know what happened.
3: So they altered them, and they altered them too short?
4: Yeah. They made capris
0: way
4: for you?
0: Too short.
1: Yeah.
0: Did you, I'm 5'8".
3: Well, why didn't you take them back?
1: They look like a clam diggers, you know, the ones where you go to the beach. And
2: man.
1: Yeah, sorry.
2: Did you
1: I thought because Pat has significantly shorter legs. I figured they'd fit him, but they
2: didn't. Did you have a Billy Barty stay at the house at any point?
1: I don't know. Just to... Maybe a tape measure error.
0: They're comically short. I'm not even joking.
3: Well, I would take them back to the altar.
1: Well, you we're giving them to Goodwill. So
0: I already did.
1: There's some guy that has short legs.
0: Chico.
1: Look very nice. Very nice jeans.
2: Well, let's hope he has both his legs.
1: Yeah, okay.
2: Yeah, but that goes.
1: Yeah,
2: of course.
1: Oh, at least they're the same length.
2: Sure.
1: The legs, I mean.
3: No, that's great.
1: Well, it would have been very awkward if
3: one was shorter than the other.
1: One of them had been like 6 inches shorter than the other. Although I'm sure you're like the Dudley Moore type of jean.
3: Was this done at a department store?
1: I'm not going to say. Christy Lee's at the news. Did we promise we'd squeeze in one more story?
3: Pizza Hut franchise bringing back the chain's old school style to some of its restaurants.
2: I read this, and that's going gangbusters.
3: Yeah,
2: right?
3: Tim Sparks, president of DeLand Corporation.
2: Oh, crap.
3: No, D-A-L-A-N-D.
1: DeLand. This is a Pizza Hut. Yeah. They own a bunch of Pizza Hut. It's not the DeLand like DeLand, right. Florida.
3: They're converting some of the over 80 Pizza Huts the company operates to revive the experience from the 80s and 90s.
2: This is great.
3: Yeah. Their change will include the return of the iconic red plastic cups,
2: hot dog,
3: checkerboard tablecloths, red candles, iron table organizers, and the classic Tiffany style lamps.
2: Excellent.
3: They also feature red booths back. That's right. Accentuated with red or with retro photographs throughout the dining room.
1: Good idea.
3: And, of course, the salad bar.
2: Oh, terrific. Mm-hmm.
1: Now, for my Pizza Hut to do it accurately, they're going to have to put a Blockbuster video next door to it.
2: Sure.
4: Yeah.
1: For old time's sake.
3: And they're adding Pac-Man in some locations.
2: I was going to ask if they were going to do those, even the tabletop
3: games.
2: Yes.
4: Did they get the Simpsons?
3: Yes, sure. Isn't that where you played? Pizza Hut?
1: Yeah, but that's a smart move.
2: Now, if they reinstitute the read a book, get a personal pan pizza.
4: I think they are doing the Book It program.
2: Excellent.
4: I thought I saw that somewhere.
2: That was huge.
4: Oh, I would lie all the time. Like, I read this book.
2: Oh.
4: That's right.
3: Oh.
2: Might be why they got rid of it.
0: Defeat the whole purpose.
4: My mom was in on it. She'd ask me questions I knew for the book.
1: Well, kind of a fun thing. And yesterday, Pizza Hut won that survey.
3: Yeah, people love Pizza Hut.
1: Of the most pop, I guess it was considered to be the best pizza among that particular sphere of pizza joints. Kind of fun, kind of cool. A nice, fun pizza story. Coming up, we have a salad story.
3: Tomorrow.
1: We can do a little homework. Look into what a salad might be, what's in it.
2: Who's he looking at? I'm not acknowledging his presence. Is he looking at me?
1: Oh, yeah.
2: Is that son of a bitch?
1: These are the O'Reilly Auto Parts Studios. 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

0: 30 years, we've been proud to call Jonesboro home. 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

0: Sister Christian, Night Ranger, wrapping up a 60-minute free ride at 100.5 The Eagle Rocks. Hey there, it's Mitch Rahan. Got a rainy day pretty much rest of the day today. Mostly cloudy. Got a chance of a thunderstorm. Very slight chance of that happening, but showers throughout the morning and into the afternoon as well. High today in the mid-70s. Cloudy tonight, lows around 60. And then tomorrow, mostly cloudy again. Slight chance of showers and thunderstorms in the afternoon. Highs in the upper 70s.
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0: Cinderella, Nobody's Fool at 100.5 The Eagle Rocks. Hey there, it's Mitch Rahan. Thank you for rocking with the Eagle today. Do appreciate that. Tomorrow, going to be finding out who's the best of Northeast Arkansas. 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
1: Good morning, I'm Jeff Alley on the Cromwell Ag Radio Network at the Chicago Board of Trade. It's three of a kind lower this morning. The bull market was fed over the weekend with the $17 billion announcement annually from China purchasing U.S. commodities. The question is, which commodities and when will they buy? No additional news, and instead the market looks to 3/4 of the corn crop planted and 2/3 of the soybean crop planted and rains that are coming over the next few days, and seeing rain makes grain, so the market moves south. This morning in the product trade, we see bean oil futures weaker, 9 cents to 45 cents down. Soybean meal, $1.60 to 2.20 lower. Rice and cotton are lower. Live cattle futures, October, down $3, 236.30. Feeder cattle, October, down 240 at 355.25. Lean hogs, October, down 40 cents at $89.00. July corn futures are down 8 3/4 this morning at 466.5. The December, down 7 1/4 at 490.5. Soybeans on the July down 8 1/4 at 1201 1/4. SEP futures 1189 down 8 1/4. And the November 1195 1/4 down 7 3/4. Wheat futures December down 6 1/4, 692.5. Nearby July down 6.5. I'm Jeff Alley.
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Hey there, it's Mitch Rahan. All right, we've got Metallica. Maytallica is this month, and your opportunity to see Metallica, it's Sphere in Las Vegas. 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Okay? 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

0: Black Hole Sun, Soundgarden, 100.5 The Eagle Rocks. Yeah, got rain today, no black hole sun or any other kind of sun, seems like. Gonna have that for the next few days, as a matter of fact. 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

0: He was the guy that took the photo, the album cover for The Knack. He took that picture, but it was the second album that sold maybe three, and two of those were his parents. So anyway, it is, you talk about bad luck, right? Being at the right place at the wrong time. It's 100.5 The Eagle Rocks. 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
3: I'm Jeff Ellie on the Cromwell Ag Radio Network at the Chicago Board of Trade here at noon. It's the same way we started and the same that we're seeing from the overnight. Corn futures have now expanded losses from 6 cents to 10¾ cents. For soybeans, we're 6¼ to 11¼ lower. The wheat market is 4¾ to 8 cents a bushel down. In the product trade today, soybean oil futures are between 46 cents and 79 cents lower. Soybean meal from $1.50 to $1.90 down. Rice is down and cotton futures are also down. Live cattle market, October trading down $4.17 at $235.10. Feeder cattle, the October market is down $3.27 at $354.37. October lean hog futures are down $1.05 at $88.35. Nearby July, 37 cents lower. The Chicago Board of Trade has July corn down 10¼, 465. The December down 9½ at 488¼. We've dropped below the 20-day moving average. July soybeans down 9¾, 11.99¾. And November down 9, 11.94 a bushel. Wheat futures in the nearby July down 7¾ at 659½. The next July down 4¾, 712¼. I'm Jeff Nally.
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2: 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Next keyword on the way after 4 o'clock this afternoon. 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

0: Rock. 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Mitch Rahan here on the Eagle Rocks. Yeah, talking about 870deals.com. 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

0: Actually be next, but he's doing a little vacation thing this week, so you got Kevin Box. That's right, the Box that Rocks is on the way for you next here at 100.5 The Eagle Rocks.
1: 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And Work Burke is here to seize the yay. 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

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That's right, Wednesday, today, it's National Cheese Day. So eat some cheese, or just be cheesy.

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National Cheese Day. That's right. National Cheese Day. 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

0: market between 4 cents and 6 3/4 cents a bushel lower. Soybean oil futures on the day between 46 cents and 59 cents lower. Soybean meal prices 10 cents to $1.50 lower. Rice lower, cotton futures lower. Your live cattle market and the October contracts today, $2.52 lower at $236.77. The feeder cattle market with October contracts actually gained $1.22 at $358.87. Lean hogs October down 75 cents at $88.65. In the corn pit, July futures down 9.5 at 465 3/4. The September drop 9, 472.5. The December 489 1/4 down 8.5 cents. July soybeans drop 9 3/4, 1199 3/4. SEP drops 12 at 1185 1/4. November down 9.5 at 1193 1/2. Wheat futures nearby July drop 6 3/4 at 660 1/2. Next July down 4, 713. I'm Jeff Nally. 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

0: show on the Eagle as we get ready for 3 o'clock, 10 minutes till 3 o'clock. Let's do your K8 Storm Team weather. Looking for a high of 72 today. Overcast skies. Maybe a stray shower. Probably not. Maybe. Tonight, lots of clouds again. Overnight low, 60 degrees. Looking ahead to your Thursday. Expect cloudy skies tomorrow. A little bit warmer tomorrow. A high of 75.
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Humid out there. It's cooler, yeah, but pretty humid to be sure. 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

Dire Straits here on the Eagle as we roll through your 3 o'clock. Don't forget, today is National Cheese Day. That's right. Humans looked at spoiled milk and said, let's make some food out of that. And then a national day. It's National Cheese Day. Go eat some cheese.

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0: minutes until 4 o'clock. Let's do your K8 Storm Team weather. Yeah, it's a little cooler today, but pretty humid to be sure. Looking for a high of 72 later on this afternoon. Tonight, lots of clouds, maybe a stray shower. Overnight low tonight will be 60. Looking ahead to your Thursday, lots of clouds tomorrow and warmer, a high of 75 on Thursday.
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are some 600 odd miles of roads in the city of Jonesboro. So why did this decide to drive in front of me? Never fear, the Eagle Happy Hour is here. 100.5 The Eagle Rocks.

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1: 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A Jonesboro woman has been charged in connection with a fatal hit-and-run crash in Florida, and Red Wolf Steel took home fourth place in the nationwide cast-in-steel competition. 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

0: over 30 years, we've been proud to call Jonesboro home. 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

0: Tom Petty here on the Eagle. Let's do this Metallica thing. All right, it is your opportunity right now to win tickets, airfare, and hotel to see Metallica at the Sphere in Las Vegas. 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

Justin here on the Eagle. It's Wednesday and it's also National Cheese Day. Go out and enjoy some cheese because it's like a national holiday or something. Or just be cheesy. 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

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Overcast skies right now.

0: lots and lots of clouds to be sure. Your overnight low tonight, 60 degrees. Maybe a stray shower tonight. We'll see. How about tomorrow? Thursday, cloudy skies again on Thursday, humid again on Thursday. Expect a high of 75 tomorrow.
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0: 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I think everyone had a good time.
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1: Why is Ed still here?
0: Says he likes it here. He's going to watch another movie.
1: Well, tell Ed he's welcome to stay, but I'm going to bed.
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1: This is Tara, Editor-in-Chief at Jonesboro Right Now with your daily brief brought to you by Roof Raiders. The Beck Center for Veterans at A-State is hosting the fourth annual Run to Remember on Saturday. A Jonesboro woman has been charged in connection with a fatal hit-and-run crash in Florida, and Red Wolf Steel took home fourth place in the nationwide cast and steel competition. You'll find the latest on those stories and more at JonesboroRightNow.com or

0: Lenny Kravitz, you're on the Eagle. Little American Woman. So, looking at this new study, found it online. Study says that people are happier when they have small things to look forward to during the week. Like very simple things, like having takeout night on Thursday or sleeping in on Saturday. That's great. I totally agree. It's nice to have little things to look forward to. I love takeout night. I love leftover night. And also at my age, I look forward to little things like canceling plans. That's a wonderful thing to look for.
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1: South
0: Dakota. I say the best Dakota.
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1: What does Bryson the Doubter say about it?
0: Until I hear from North Dakota, well, you know, the best Dakota, they should combine them and make it just Dakota.
1: Yeah, you doubt that boundary. You always have.
0: I don't.
3: You doubt all boundaries, don't you?
0: I don't know. It's just one big, beautiful country.
1: That's a surprising stance from you, right?
0: One big, beautiful country. You know, it's refreshing to hear you say that.
1: As long as we get rid of some people.
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0: 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Let's give you a quick check of your K8 Storm Team weather before 6 o'clock arrives. Lots of clouds tonight. Pretty overcast. Overnight low will be 60. Maybe a stray shower tonight. We'll see. How about your Thursday? You can expect cloudy skies on your Thursday, and it'll be warmer, too, and humid. A high of 75 on your Thursday.
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95, the Eagle rocks Wednesday. Today, which just happens to be National Cheese Day. Let's celebrate with a big old handful of cheese. Or a pizza. That's probably a better way to do it.

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1: 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A Jonesboro woman has been charged in connection with a fatal hit-and-run crash in Florida, and Red Wolf Steel took home fourth place in the nationwide cast and steel competition. 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

0: mother did it.
1: Pink Floyd on the Eagle. Some mother. 20 minutes into your 6 o'clock. Today, Wednesday, is National Cheese Day. I don't know if it's a national holiday or not from the government, but I can tell you this much. Today is officially National Cheese Day. So, yeah, have yourself a pizza or a cheeseburger or a big old handful of cheese from the fridge. It doesn't count if you just scoop some of that stuff from your belly button. That doesn't count. It just means that you're bad at taking showers.
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0: It's the outfield here on the Eagle. 10 minutes until 7 o'clock. It's time for me to go. I'm going to go celebrate National Cheese Day myself. I don't know if I have any cheese in my fridge, but I can probably dig some out of my belly button.
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